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there, Wildcats. I'm Lillian from CW Hype, here to let you know what's happening on campus over the summer. This is the Hype Minute. Whether you're headed back home or staying in Ellensburg for the season, we hope you have a restful vacation soaking up the warm weather. With classes out, the campus becomes home to specialized youth camps and various summer programs, which you may see while out and about. You can schedule a walking tour through the online campus tours portal by selecting an available date and time. In town, you can visit the farmers market, explore our hiking trails, take a scenic float down the Yakima River, and so much more. OPR will remain open throughout the summer to assist with equipment renting, trip planning, and maintenance services. Well, that's all we have for today, Wildcats. For the most up-to-date information about what's happening on campus, you can follow our socials at CW Hype. We'll see everyone back in September for fall quarter. This has been the Hype Minute.

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0: 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The Brooks Library presents a scavenger hunt open throughout the entire 2025 to 2026 academic year. 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The fall quarter raffle basket includes a tool set, home repair book titles, and a salt and pepper grinder. Make sure to finish a round and enter for the raffles before finals week of each quarter.
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0: Song requests? Ah, a fascinating conundrum indeed. You see, requesting a song that is just played violates the fundamental principles of auditory entropy. The likelihood of hearing it again is inversely proportional to the patience of the listener, which, judging by the historical data, trends dangerously close to zero. A truly enlightened individual would recognize that radio operates within a carefully curated algorithmic symphony, one that does not, in fact, bow to the whims of temporal impatience.
1: Erg-a-berg.
0: Sorry, got a little carried away there.

there, Wildcats! I'm Lillian from CW Hype, here to let you know what's happening on campus over the summer. This is the Hype Minute. Whether you're headed back home or staying in Ellensburg for the season, we hope you have a restful vacation soaking up the warm weather. With classes out, the campus becomes home to specialized youth camps and various summer programs, which you may see while out and about. You can schedule a walking tour through the online campus tours portal by selecting an available date and time. In town, you can visit the farmers market, explore our hiking trails, take a scenic float down the Yakima River, and so much more. OPR will remain open throughout the summer to assist with equipment renting, trip planning, and maintenance services. Well, that's all we have for today, Wildcats. For the most up-to-date information about what's happening on campus, you can follow our socials at CW Hype. We'll see everyone back in September for fall quarter. This has been the Hype Minute.

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1: 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My name's Tyler, and I'm with the station to introduce a brand new show on our schedule. It's called Typical Talking Points. This is a show where I'm talking about something I'm passionate about throughout the week and have some music in between. It's hosted by myself, and I'll have guests on occasionally. If this show sounds up your alley, I'm talking live at 1 p.m. on Mondays. Shows like this and more are all over the station. 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

0: there, Wildcats! I'm Lillian from CW Hype, here to let you know what's happening on campus over the summer. This is the Hype Minute. Whether you're headed back home or staying in Ellensburg for the season, we hope you have a restful vacation soaking up the warm weather. With classes out, the campus becomes home to specialized youth camps and various summer programs, which you may see while out and about. You can schedule a walking tour through the online campus tours portal by selecting an available date and time. In town, you can visit the farmers market, explore our hiking trails, take a scenic float down the Yakima River, and so much more. OPR will remain open throughout the summer to assist with equipment renting, trip planning, and maintenance services. Well, that's all we have for today, Wildcats. For the most up-to-date information about what's happening on campus, you can follow our socials at CW Hype. We'll see everyone back in September for fall quarter. This has been the Hype Minute.
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0: Wildcats. I'm Lillian from CW Hype, here to let you know what's happening on campus over the summer. This is the Hype Minute. Whether you're headed back home or staying in Ellensburg for the season, we hope you have a restful vacation soaking up the warm weather. With classes out, the campus becomes home to specialized youth camps and various summer programs, which you may see while out and about. You can schedule a walking tour through the online campus tours portal by selecting an available date and time. In town, you can visit the farmers market, explore our hiking trails, take a scenic float down the Yakima River, and so much more. OPR will remain open throughout the summer to assist with equipment renting, trip planning, and maintenance services. Well, that's all we have for today, Wildcats. For the most up-to-date information about what's happening on campus, you can follow our socials at CW Hype. We'll see everyone back in September for fall quarter. This has been the Hype Minute.
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0: 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Which one of you try to squeeze some? Yeah, hold on, wait. Hands up, I'm trying to see some. Running back, I want smoke, keep the heat coming. Which one of you try to see some?
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1: Hold on, wait. 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
1: 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See which one of you try to be some? 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
1: We could just be friends like Music Soul Child and Bobby Valentino. You could slow down. We got all these temptations like the group from Motown. And I'm playing like the crew that came up through my hometown.
2: You ain't even tell me what you say, though.
3: Exactly. Right there. 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
3: Where you going?
4: Where you going?

0: Hey there, Wildcats! I'm Lillian from CW Hype, here to let you know what's happening on campus over the summer. This is the Hype Minute. Whether you're headed back home or staying in Ellensburg for the season, we hope you have a restful vacation soaking up the warm weather. With classes out, the campus becomes home to specialized youth camps and various summer programs, which you may see while out and about. You can schedule a walking tour through the online campus tours portal by selecting an available date and time. In town, you can visit the farmers market, explore our hiking trails, take a scenic float down the Yakima River, and so much more. OPR will remain open throughout the summer to assist with equipment renting, trip planning, and maintenance services. Well, that's all we have for today, Wildcats. For the most up-to-date information about what's happening on campus, you can follow our socials at CW Hype. We'll see everyone back in September for fall quarter. This has been the Hype Minute.
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3: Bit motion, man. Bit motion, bit racks. Whole lot of money in the way. You owe me.

0: Song requests. Ah, a fascinating conundrum indeed. You see, requesting a song that is just played violates the fundamental principles of auditory entropy. The likelihood of hearing it again is inversely proportional to the patience of the listener, which, judging by the historical data, trends dangerously close to zero. A truly enlightened individual would recognize that radio operates within a carefully curated algorithmic symphony, one that does not, in fact, bow to the whims of temporal impatience.
1: Ergeberg.
0: Sorry, got a little carried away there.

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3: 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Looking to fill my Beth, Beth, Beth, Beth.

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1: 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My name's Tyler, and I'm just letting you guys know about a brand new feature that 88.1 The Berg has going on. 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
0: Welcome to Magic City. 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

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About none of that.

0: Yeah. Yeah, you know I'm a real, you know what I'm saying?
1: Know what I'm saying?
0: I like what I like.
1: I like what I like too.
0: And I like it. It's my.
1: That's Molly.
0: Yeah.
1: Miami.

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0: there, Wildcats. I'm Lillian from CW Hype, here to let you know what's happening on campus over the summer. This is the Hype Minute. Whether you're headed back home or staying in Ellensburg for the season, we hope you have a restful vacation soaking up the warm weather. With classes out, the campus becomes home to specialized youth camps and various summer programs, which you may see while out and about. You can schedule a walking tour through the online campus tours portal by selecting an available date and time. In town, you can visit the farmers market, explore our hiking trails, take a scenic float down the Yakima River, and so much more. OPR will remain open throughout the summer to assist with equipment renting, trip planning, and maintenance services. Well, that's all we have for today, Wildcats. For the most up-to-date information about what's happening on campus, you can follow our socials at CW Hype. We'll see everyone back in September for fall quarter. This has been the Hype Minute.
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out in the place to be, yeah, feel me? Uh-huh. 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Ain't nothing to it. Separate the wheat from the obsolete. We say mobsters don't prosper. I foresee a place and time monumental, like they making dimes, like Wilhelmina. I foresee like it's Mason Mines on the MI

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Waterboard it till it turn into reporter. Uber mentioned 10, I treat these sneakers like a tour bus.

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3: Hey there, Wildcats! I'm Lillian from CW Hype, here to let you know what's happening on campus over the summer. This is the Hype Minute. Whether you're headed back home or staying in Ellensburg for the season, we hope you have a restful vacation soaking up the warm weather. With classes out, the campus becomes home to specialized youth camps and various summer programs which you may see while out and about. You can schedule a walking tour through the online campus tours portal by selecting an available date and time. In town, you can visit the farmers market, explore our hiking trails, take a scenic float down the Yakima River, and so much more. OPR will remain open throughout the summer to assist with equipment renting, trip planning, and maintenance services. Well, that's all we have for today, Wildcats. For the most up-to-date information about what's happening on campus, you can follow our socials at CW Hype. We'll see everyone back in September for fall quarter. This has been the Hype Minute.
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0: Testing. 1, 2, 3, 4, 5, 6.
1: Turn me up in here.
0: Don't let her lie to you, that trick.
1: Oh, God.
0: Yeah.
1: Trick. Yeah.
0: Yeah, we was thinking about showing you the 5980, bro. I got that. Bus. Okay, what about the 2? I got that too, baby.
1: Bus.
0: You ain't heard about me?
1: You ain't heard.
0: 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All I heard was...

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1: Smoking on your top five tonight. 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

0: What's going on, 88.1? My name's Tyler, and I'm with the station to introduce a brand new show on our schedule. It's called Typical Talking Points. This is a show where I'm talking about something I'm passionate about throughout the week and have some music in between. It's hosted by myself, and I'll have guests on occasionally. If this show sounds up your alley, I'm talking live at 1 p.m. on Mondays. Shows like this and more are all over the station. 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
6: Hey there, Wildcats! I'm Lillian from CW Hype, here to let you know what's happening on campus over the summer. This is the Hype Minute. Whether you're headed back home or staying in Ellensburg for the season, we hope you have a restful vacation soaking up the warm weather. With classes out, the campus becomes home to specialized youth camps and various summer programs which you may see while out and about. 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In town, you can visit the farmers market, explore our hiking trails, take a scenic float down the Yakima River, and so much more. OPR will remain open throughout the summer to assist with equipment renting, trip planning, and maintenance services. Well, that's all we have for today, Wildcats. For the most up-to-date information about what's happening on campus, you can follow our socials at CW Hype. We'll see everyone back in September for fall quarter. This has been the Hype Minute.
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0: Here's Evan for me, Christopher Reeves here. You had better not talk behind my back, or I will kick your ass the minute I'm out of this chair. Watch yourself, Marshall. I'm watching you.
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Ain't enough downs on the clock. 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
5: Hey there, Wildcats! I'm Lillian from CW Hype, here to let you know what's happening on campus over the summer. This is the Hype Minute. Whether you're headed back home or staying in Ellensburg for the season, we hope you have a restful vacation soaking up the warm weather. 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In town, you can visit the farmers market, explore our hiking trails, take a scenic float down the Yakima River, and so much more. OPR will remain open throughout the summer to assist with equipment renting, trip planning, and maintenance services. Well, that's all we have for today, Wildcats. For the most up-to-date information about what's happening on campus, you can follow our socials at CW Hype. We'll see everyone back in September for fall quarter. This has been the Hype Minute.
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0: 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Earn your keep.
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The Brooks Library presents a scavenger hunt open throughout the entire 2025 to 2026 academic year. 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The fall quarter raffle basket includes a tool set, home repair book titles, and a salt and pepper grinder. Make sure to finish a round and enter for the raffles before finals week of each quarter. 88.1 The Berg would like to thank its proud sponsor, 4th Ascent Climbing Center. 4th Ascent is a bouldering gym and learning center located at 308 West 4th Avenue in Ellensburg and is open daily from 10 a.m. to 8 p.m. Memberships, punch cards, and day passes are available. The center also provides a youth climbing club, summer camps with guided trips, and an intro to bouldering class for all ages. Reservations can also be made for birthday parties or private events. More information can be found at 4th Ascent on Instagram and Facebook or at 4thascent.com.

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7: Hey there, Wildcats! I'm Lillian from CW Hype, here to let you know what's happening on campus over the summer. This is the Hype Minute. Whether you're headed back home or staying in Ellensburg for the season, we hope you have a restful vacation soaking up the warm weather. With classes out, the campus becomes home to specialized youth camps and various summer programs, which you may see while out and about. You can schedule a walking tour through the online campus tours portal by selecting an available date and time. In town, you can visit the farmers market, explore our hiking trails, take a scenic float down the Yakima River, and so much more. OPR will remain open throughout the summer to assist with equipment renting, trip planning, and maintenance services. Well, that's all we have for today, Wildcats. For the most up-to-date information about what's happening on campus, you can follow our socials at CW Hype. We'll see everyone back in September for fall quarter. This has been the Hype Minute.
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0: for cabbage, eat like lasagna. 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Hey. Half key of China, what's the price of tea in Tijuana?
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0: Just being honest, ain't something to make you puke and vomit. 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

0: Well, we killed 19 of them today right in this area. 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
1: Ready for a good time? 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

0: show. What's up, man?
1: Cooling, man.
0: Chilling. Yo, you know I had to call. You know why, right?
1: Why?
0: Because, yo, I never, ever call and ask you to play something, right?
1: Yeah.
0: You know what I want to hear, right?
1: What you want to hear?
0: I want to hear that Wu-Tang joint.
1: Wu-Tang again?
0: Yeah, again and again.

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0: 88.1 The Berg would like to thank its proud sponsor, 4th Ascent Climbing Center. 4th Ascent is a bouldering gym and learning center located at 308 West 4th Avenue in Ellensburg and is open daily from 10 a.m. to 8 p.m. Memberships, punch cards, and day passes are available. 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
1: 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My name's Tyler, and I'm with the station to introduce a brand new show on our schedule. It's called Typical Talking Points. This is a show where I'm talking about something I'm passionate about throughout the week and have some music in between. It's hosted by myself, and I'll have guests on occasionally. If this show sounds up your alley, I'm talking live at 1 p.m. on Mondays. 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
3: Hey there, Wildcats! I'm Lillian from CW Hype, here to let you know what's happening on campus over the summer. This is the Hype Minute. Whether you're headed back home or staying in Ellensburg for the season, we hope you have a restful vacation soaking up the warm weather. With classes out, the campus becomes home to specialized youth camps and various summer programs, which you may see while out and about. You can schedule a walking tour through the online campus tours portal by selecting an available date and time. In town, you can visit the farmers market, explore our hiking trails, take a scenic float down the Yakima River, and so much more. OPR will remain open throughout the summer to assist with equipment renting, trip planning, and maintenance services. Well, that's all we have for today, Wildcats. For the most up-to-date information about what's happening on campus, you can follow our socials at CW Hype. We'll see everyone back in September for fall quarter. This has been the Hype Minute.
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5: 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I'm thanking God for it. It's on my heart. So we're gonna sing it for you.

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Yeah. 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

Cause I'm a thug, get up close and touch him. Cause I'm a thug.

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0: Hey there, Wildcats! I'm Lillian from CW Hype, here to let you know what's happening on campus over the summer. This is the Hype Minute. Whether you're headed back home or staying in Ellensburg for the season, we hope you have a restful vacation soaking up the warm weather. With classes out, the campus becomes home to specialized youth camps and various summer programs, which you may see while out and about. You can schedule a walking tour through the online campus tours portal by selecting an available date and time. In town, you can visit the farmers market, explore our hiking trails, take a scenic float down the Yakima River, and so much more. OPR will remain open throughout the summer to assist with equipment renting, trip planning, and maintenance services. Well, that's all we have for today, Wildcats. For the most up-to-date information about what's happening on campus, you can follow our socials at CW Hype. We'll see everyone back in September for fall quarter. This has been the Hype Minute.
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Meet Eddie, 23 years old. Fed up with life and the way things are, he decides to rob a lick. But on his way in, he has a sudden change of heart. And suddenly, his conscience comes into play.

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there, Wildcats. I'm Lillian from CW Hype, here to let you know what's happening on campus over the summer. This is the Hype Minute. Whether you're headed back home or staying in Ellensburg for the season, we hope you have a restful vacation soaking up the warm weather. With classes out, the campus becomes home to specialized youth camps and various summer programs, which you may see while out and about. You can schedule a walking tour through the online campus tours portal by selecting an available date and time. In town, you can visit the farmers market, explore our hiking trails, take a scenic float down the Yakima River, and so much more. OPR will remain open throughout the summer to assist with equipment renting, trip planning, and maintenance services. Well, that's all we have for today, Wildcats. For the most up-to-date information about what's happening on campus, you can follow our socials at CW Hype. We'll see everyone back in September for fall quarter. This has been the Hype Minute.

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1: 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My name's Tyler, and I'm just letting you guys know about a brand new feature that 88.1 The Berg has going on. Have you ever wondered what show you're listening to and wasn't able to figure it out on time? Well, a brand new feature that we've got with the station is right here for you.

0: 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We've got our shows now embedded, and you're able to see exactly what you're listening to when it's going on live on 88.1 The Bird, your music central. 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
5: 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Let's get back to the music.

there, Wildcats. I'm Lillian from CW Hype, here to let you know what's happening on campus over the summer. This is the Hype Minute. Whether you're headed back home or staying in Ellensburg for the season, we hope you have a restful vacation soaking up the warm weather. With classes out, the campus becomes home to specialized youth camps and various summer programs, which you may see while out and about. You can schedule a walking tour through the online campus tours portal by selecting an available date and time. In town, you can visit the farmers market, explore our hiking trails, take a scenic float down the Yakima River, and so much more. OPR will remain open throughout the summer to assist with equipment renting, trip planning, and maintenance services. Well, that's all we have for today, Wildcats. For the most up-to-date information about what's happening on campus, you can follow our socials at CW Hype. We'll see everyone back in September for fall quarter. This has been the Hype Minute.

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Help us celebrate 50 years of the James E. Brooks Library Building this academic year by challenging your library know-how to win prizes. 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The fall quarter raffle basket includes a tool set, home repair book titles, and a salt and pepper grinder. 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

0: What's going on, 88.1? My name's Tyler, and I'm with the station to introduce a brand new show on our schedule. It's called Typical Talking Points. This is a show where I'm talking about something I'm passionate about throughout the week and have some music in between. It's hosted by myself, and I'll have guests on occasionally. If this show sounds up your alley, I'm talking live at 1 p.m. on Mondays. 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
6: 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Let's get back to the music.

hate these jams. To all those things I left behind in girls' apartments and various domiciles over the years. Sometimes you gotta leave in a hurry, man, what can I say? Except I didn't forget about any of it. Take it all back.

Hey there, Wildcats! I'm Lillian from CW Hype, here to let you know what's happening on campus over the summer. This is the Hype Minute. Whether you're headed back home or staying in Ellensburg for the season, we hope you have a restful vacation soaking up the warm weather. With classes out, the campus becomes home to specialized youth camps and various summer programs, which you may see while out and about. You can schedule a walking tour through the online campus tours portal by selecting an available date and time. In town, you can visit the farmers market, explore our hiking trails, take a scenic float down the Yakima River, and so much more. OPR

will remain open throughout the summer to assist with equipment renting, trip planning, and maintenance services. Well, that's all we have for today, Wildcats. For the most up-to-date information about what's happening on campus, you can follow our socials at CW Hype. We'll see everyone back in September for fall quarter. This has been the Hype Minute.

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0: Do you know why I pulled you over, sir? Because you're too cool to be on the road. Oh, no, but seriously. I clocked you at a little over 88 miles per hour in a 30, and I'll have to write a ticket for that. 88 won the bug, huh? I heard you blasting it from back there. You're a cool guy, I'm sure, but we gotta keep our streets safe, you know? This has been Walking with Bergfoot.

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there, Wildcats. I'm Lillian from CW Hype, here to let you know what's happening on campus over the summer. This is the Hype Minute. Whether you're headed back home or staying in Ellensburg for the season, we hope you have a restful vacation soaking up the warm weather. With classes out, the campus becomes home to specialized youth camps and various summer programs, which you may see while out and about. You can schedule a walking tour through the online campus tours portal by selecting an available date and time. In town, you can visit the farmers market, explore our hiking trails, take a scenic float down the Yakima River, and so much more. OPR will remain open throughout the summer to assist with equipment renting, trip planning, and maintenance services. Well, that's all we have for today, Wildcats. For the most up-to-date information about what's happening on campus, you can follow our socials at CW Hype. We'll see everyone back in September for fall quarter. This has been the Hype Minute.

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0: Yes.
1: Mm-hmm. 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All right, well, I just want to let you know before I write that down that we did bring back your old favorite, and I know you've been craving it, sweetheart. So would you like some pop music?
0: Yes, ma'am.
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there, Wildcats. I'm Lillian from CW Hype, here to let you know what's happening on campus over the summer. This is the Hype Minute. Whether you're headed back home or staying in Ellensburg for the season, we hope you have a restful vacation soaking up the warm weather. With classes out, the campus becomes home to specialized youth camps and various summer programs, which you may see while out and about. You can schedule a walking tour through the online campus tours portal by selecting an available date and time. In town, you can visit the farmers market, explore our hiking trails, take a scenic float down the Yakima River, and so much more. OPR will remain open throughout the summer to assist with equipment renting, trip planning, and maintenance services. Well, that's all we have for today, Wildcats. For the most up-to-date information about what's happening on campus, you can follow our socials at CW Hype. We'll see everyone back in September for fall quarter. This has been the Hype Minute.

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5: Welcome, welcome back to D&D Weekends. I am your host and DM here, Joey. Back with our slightly alternate group of adventurers as we continue the in our Shadows of the Kingdom session moving along here. We'll go ahead and have folks introduce themselves and your characters as we jump back in.
6: Yeah, no, we're starting with...
7: Go for
6: yeah.
7: Rooks. I started last one.
5: Yeah, we're putting the Rooks in there. That. Into the mic.
8: I'm Rook...
5: Who are you actually?
8: I'm Cooper in real life.
5: I was like, that's convenient.
8: I'm a cleric gnome named Rook.
5: Familiar name.
8: Yep.
5: Great.
8: Yep.
9: Thank God there's not two of those.
5: Yeah, yeah. I know. That'd be confusing.
10: I'm Maddie, and I'm a gnome blood hunter, also named Rook.
6: No.
5: Not confusing. Yeah,
6: my nightmare.
5: Like,
6: yeah.
5: And our usual friend, Rook. Also oddly named Rook, our gnome druid Circle of the Seas is mysteriously absent after the start of last session. But
9: too many gnome rooks.
6: And I am Eddie, as always, playing our Kalashtar alchemist named Vertosh Umbra.
11: And my name's Parker, and I'm playing the human pugilist monk Johnny.
5: Johnny.
6: The title's going to keep in longer as you realize you need to use your other stats and you multi-class again.
11: You're so right.
5: Human pugilist slash bard.
11: It already turns into punk if you put it all together, so I'm not changing nothing
6: not
11: there
6: changing
11: anymore.
6: Nothing.
5: Yeah. For that very reason.
6: It'd
5: He's
6: be
5: like,
6: just
5: I refuse
6: a punk
5: anything
6: bard.
5: Else. That's fair.
6: No.
5: Okay, and as we come back in, as a little refresher on where we were, our group of adventurers had procured some supplies from the local armory up in the forest and brought it back. Without issue.
6: No
5: Everything
6: issues,
5: went smooth. There was no hiccups or explosions or anything.
6: Nope.
5: Made their way to bring the supplies down to meet up with the insurgents. And as they followed their path into the forest... They saw and met up with a familiar elf who is not a fan of at least the two original group. However, they were somehow able to persuade very easily Andor, the elf, to that they're on their side within this. And as we left off, Andor was leading them to meet Cal, the leader of the rebellion within this.

0: And that's where we left off. So, as the travelers are making their way, Andor is bringing them further into the forest. And again, he left the archers that were with him. They're unpacking the supplies because, again, pretty heavy crates. And so the five of them are there. You all traverse your way a little bit further into the forest. Andor saying nothing at all as you make your way deeper into the woods. And off, as you make your way in there a little bit more, you hear some sounds and stuff. Clearly there is an encampment up ahead, and you hear the distinct sounds of the Underwriters.
1: Whoa, the Underwriters. Can't keep surprising me like this.
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4: Welcome back to D&D Weekends, as our group of adventurers are making their way into the rebel encampment, led by Ander the Elf, as we come in here. So as you all are going through the forest, you make your way, and it's deep into the forest here. Again, this is the forest where there's lots of the life, the animals and things around. And so within that, you hear the distinct sounds of an encampment up ahead, people talking, fires crackling within here. And within this kind of, not quite a clearing, because there's still trees spread throughout, but you come across a massive amount of tents and campfires and things set up, and see a number of individuals strewn throughout the forest in this area. And Ander is clearly leading you into the middle of the encampment to a large circular tent within here. And again, without saying anything, he goes and holds open the door to the tent and gestures for you all to enter.
5: Well then.
6: Is he in there?
4: Yeah. Nope. No, I'm just kidding. Yeah.
6: Is a cow guy in there?
4: Yep. As you come in there, you see seated at a table with a lot of maps and papers. Kind of a younger human male, clearly at the center of this table. Within this scene, is a number of individuals around standing, and they're all talking, clearly strategizing within this. And as you all enter, he looks up. Oh, welcome. Ander, are these the individuals you spoke of before? I thought there were only three of them. Appears to be that they have grown in numbers.
7: Yeah, funny how that happened, if I may be.
8: Cal, how's it been? I haven't seen you in a while. I would go walk up and try to shake his hand.
4: The guards immediately draw their swords at you.
6: Whoa.
4: Stand back.
8: Cal, come on, you know me.
4: I'm sorry. I do not know who you are.
8: Come on, Cal the Kind, you know?
4: I appreciate the kind comment, but I have never seen you before, stranger. And if you approach again, I cannot promise my guards will be as gentle next time.
8: No, it's okay. I just thought you'd remember me.
6: Rude.
4: So what brings you here? Why did you ask Ander to come?
7: Well, you see, as so evidently displayed, both these two with us claim to have different memories of you.
4: Want different to
7: see if any
4: memories?
7: See if those rumors of theirs are true.
4: And as he stares at the two gnomes standing there, looking discerning, I cannot say that I have ever seen either one of them before, but it is odd. They look very familiar to each other, whether they're family of some sort, but I know nothing of these two.
8: Wow, I really thought we were friends, man.
6: So rude.
4: My apologies.
7: And perhaps for their other rumor, our reason for coming, and Vertosh kind of gestures over to the most obvious, that would probably be showing Johnny's
9: the blue one.
7: Yeah.

0: blue mark.
1: They
2: the blue fever. Yes.
0: They speak of you knowing some cure.
2: And as you say that, the whole room goes silent, and he looks around at his men. So where would you have heard this from?
0: I just told you my two sources.
2: And as he stares.
0: As a physician myself, I'm quite intrigued why you'd keep this bustling opportunity a secret. As it's evident to see that something is true of this comment.
2: As he looks again at his guards around the room, all silently communicating with their eyes. How would you have learned of this, cleric? For no one could have told you this. They are bound.
3: It was just like a few weeks ago when I came in here with my brother and you just gave him the treatment. I don't really know. We were in a castle, though, not here.
2: I've not been in a castle in decades. I don't know what madness or trickery this is. But I'm concerned on how you all would have learned about it's not a cure, but the treatment within this. For there's no way you could have been told that.
4: Why not?
2: There are reasons. None who know of it would be able to tell you. Again, they are bound.
4: By, like, just their word, or like magic, or...
2: I think that's enough of this conversation, for you already know more than you should. Why should I not have Andor lock you all up?
0: Well... Between what you've already heard of us, our capabilities, plus our recent just proving our usefulness, would it not be better to have us help rather than put away? All we're asking for is a measly treatment, as you mentioned.
2: Cal looks over at Andor, gestures for him to come over, and they whisper on the side to each other, which you cannot hear. I see Parker. He's like, I'm waiting.
0: I can't. My perception's not going to roll.
5: Good point.
0: Maybe the cleric would have decent perception, or the blood hunter. If you want to swipe one over.
2: You can try and swipe. I mean, you can. I'm sorry. You can try and roll. You swiping one.
5: I'll swipe at him.
2: Yeah, I would like to swipe to here. I mean, yeah.
6: You roll for it. You have plus three. Okay. I have zero.
5: You got this. First roll of the day.
3: 19.
2: 19.
0: Ooh, is that total or
3: total?
2: Okay. Nice. All right. Fine.
4: Fine. You do hear.
2: Yeah. Fine. Fine. The cleric hears this. The others don't. Within this, and so everyone else, close your ears. You don't hear. No. Yeah.
0: All right. Everyone, turn off the headsets.
2: Yeah. Cooper Rook hears them whispering on the side of this. I don't know. I thought you said they couldn't be trusted, and they were sent by Briss. They were. But somehow they've persuaded me. No.
4: They rolled really high.
2: Yeah. I don't know how they would have known about the treatment, though. That shouldn't have been known by anyone outside of this. Well, I suppose they've come this far. We can give them a chance, an opportunity, then. If they do this and succeed, maybe we'll share more. Are you speaking of what I think? Yes. We'll send them. If they can bring them back, then we'll give them the info they seek. Very well. And he gestures for Andor to walk away. Somehow you've convinced Andor to trust you, but again, I don't know how you know the secrets that you do. And before we share more, we must know that you truly are committed to our cause. We have a task for you. A group of our soldiers have been captured and are held in the prison outside of the capital. If you are able to go and retrieve them and bring them back, then we can discuss the treatment that you seek. But no, it comes with a cost. Are you agreeable to this deal?
7: What's the cost, my friend?
2: That will have to wait until I see if I can trust you.
7: I mean...
0: So, the rescue of your people...
2: Yes.
0: And all of ours currently infected get treated.
2: Yes. Agreed.
3: Oh, Cal, I knew you'd come around.
5: you are the kind, after all. But, like, I don't want to, like, all right, listen, I don't want to, like, do all this and then have you be like, the payment is all of your limbs. Like, is it, like, going to be terrible?
2: If you look around the camp, you will know that all of these in the campment have taken

0: the treatment, and as you see, the majority of them have all of their limbs. None were taken as cost for the treatment.
1: Oh, okay.
0: But I will not share anything more. Darn. And it will not be forced upon you. It will still be your choice, as is always the case.
2: All right. That sounds fair to me. All right, what do you think? We're good to go?
0: All right.
3: Before I walk out of this tent, I'm kind of just, with my eyes, going to roll an investigation. See what's kind of...
0: Okay.
3: Any similarities slash kind of following that line of everyone...
0: What'd you roll, sir?
3: 26.
0: Ooh. Okay, what is it you're trying to discern or see? And I can paint the picture for you.
3: Going off that line of everyone in the camp has taken it.
0: Okay.
3: Try and discern any kind of costly...
0: Okay.
3: Whether it be injuries, marks...
0: Yeah.

0: the camp itself, but also looks back out through the open flap that's held open into the tent. He can see throughout the camp. I mean, everyone seems relatively unfazed. Looks like a normal group of some soldiers, some individuals who are clearly not soldiers, but are here cooking and doing other things. And so an assortment of individuals. What he does notice with his investigation is there does appear to be some various individuals who do have the blue markings on them in what I would describe as probably various stages of the blue fever. Mm-hmm. But beyond that, does not seem to be fazed by anything. There's not the normal what you've seen in encampments of them off to one side or those who seem to be suffering from the ailment. But you do notice that there are folks around who still have the distinct blue streaks spread across their body.
1: Okay. Interesting.
2: What do you see?
3: What's going on?
2: What do you see?
0: Johnny very non-subtly notices Verta. He's like, hey, do you notice anything?
3: I see you looking around and everything. What's going on?
0: Johnny is not stealthy.
4: Stealthiest of the group, I guarantee. Yeah.
1: I see merit to his words.
3: Which who?
1: Cal.
3: Merit words.
1: Cal. I think we should the partake guy. On this job. And this is me gesturing them out of the tent.
0: Okay.
4: Oh, I thought we were out of the tent. Oh, it's awkward.
0: Yeah.
4: Oh.
0: That's why I was Cal. Johnny. Yeah. Cal's just watching.
4: Oh, hey. Yeah, you know what? Sounds good to me. Yeah. All right. We'll get it done. Break. Let's go.
0: Wonderful. I'll see you upon your return. As you all make your way out of the tent, Andor stands right there. If you don't know of it, the prison is just to the north of the capital. You can make your way through the forest here, going south, and you will find it there. Word is there's but one guard who guards it within there, so hopefully it should not be too much trouble. Get our brethren out of there and return back here, and if you do so, we will see. Cal is a man of his word.
1: Tell me.
0: Do not make me regret Anders, this. Yes.
1: We talked about briefly in the prison.
0: Yes.
1: Do you truly, truly believe he is a man of worth, Cal?
0: I follow him loyally. He is the true heir to the kingdom.
1: And he's a man of his word, you stated. Why live in such squalor, then? Make your camp anywhere. Make your lifestyle anywhere.
0: Well, the goal is to take back the kingdom. If we were to do that out in the open, the Queen's guards would surely capture us as they have in the past. So, until we retake the castle and the keep, we are on the move. But it will be soon.
1: Interesting. Interesting. Very well, then. We shall see it done, if nothing else, for my own selfish desire.
0: Very well. If you head south of here, again, through the forest, about a little more than a half day's journey, once you come to the clearing, just to the north, you will see the entrance to the prison there.
3: You said one guard?
0: Yes.
3: Just one?
0: Peculiar, but that is word.
3: Have you scouted out at all? Are we going in blind?
0: Those we have sent have not always returned, so it may be treacherous. Those who have do share that there's but one guard who guards the entrance.
3: Is the person who lived nearby?
0: What is your question?
4: Like, whoever came back, are they nearby? Can I find them? Can I talk
0: to
4: them?
0: Yes, they're within the camp. There are a few of them over there around that campfire. They went with the group. They were the scouting, so they did not venture into the prison, but those who did not come back out.
4: I see. All right. Don't think I'm going to get much information from them then.
0: They can share a little bit more, but not anything about inside the prison. Hopefully you find our brethren who have gone before also in there.
3: At least some memory of them, at the very least.
0: Grim, but possibly
1: actually
0: true.
1: Yes, any noticeable details of your soldiers that you're wanting rescued?
0: There's an assortment of them. I think those we have sent before, probably about a dozen in various attempts. And there's probably about another two dozen who had been captured within the other side of the forest, an entire battalion together. So,
1: after a full prison break.
0: Yes.

0: again, one guard should be no trouble for the four of you.
1: No, not at all. No.
2: We're very skilled at what we do.
3: Well,
4: I'm not going
3: to. Goodbye, Agnes.
5: Ratoshka, yeah. Silent face. Very well, then. Thank you. Well, then, as we're walking away, Bloodhunter, as you're also infected, do you not see this as a good reason to do this job? I know you have your feelings about Cal, but...
6: I still don't think we should trust him, but if it's worth trying to get a cure, might as well try.
5: From what I saw of the camp, the people here are very much not afraid of the illness. Mm-hmm. That shows a good sign of its potential treatment.
7: Are we sure they don't lose any limbs? A lot of the people in there were missing limbs.
3: Yeah, I saw a couple of fingers gone. You guys saw it, right?
6: Yeah.
3: There was that guy, he had like no hands, he had two hooks. It was pretty cool, but like... impractical. How are you going to pick up anything?
5: But not all of them were missing limbs.
3: Not all of them yet, I suppose.
0: These are dark times. These are dark times.
3: Dark times, bad times. And how are we going to get to this prison?
5: Just, we gave our... Oh.
3: Do we really want to go through... Do we really want to go through the woods?
5: We could see if the horses are available.
3: We could.
5: Yeah.
3: Yeah, I have no other ideas. I just don't want to go through that forest again. Very necromantic stuff happening in there.
0: That's the other part of the forest.
5: This is the good forest, which means...
0: That's the eastern forest. You're in the western forest.
5: We're going to trip on that thing we set for later.
3: There's going to be trees throwing apples at us. Well, yeah. Let's go find horses then, shall we?
5: Yeah. We kind of backtrack through a path, trying to get back to the entryway where we left the cart. DM.
0: Okay. As you make your way back there again, you find the cart has been unloaded, is empty. It is still sitting there. The horses, although have been walked back to the camp. They have clearly either taken the horses or released the horses.
3: So rude, dude. Those guys need to go back.
7: I was supposed to bring those guys back. I hope we can find them.
5: Is there any insurgents still around?
0: There are not at this point.
5: Boo, boo.
3: Can any of us turn into rooks? What, you were able to turn into the horse into a horse in the past. Can you do so again, one of you?
0: Did he turn into a horse in the past?
6: No.
3: What about like a seahorse? You're not the same rooks. I don't know why I'm asking. There's no point.
0: Did you ask if they could turn into a seahorse?
3: I was going to ask that Nesk. I don't know. The rooks seem to be like the sea. I don't know. I don't know, God. Yeah. I don't know.
5: Well, I suppose we must leg it then.
3: All right, that's fine. We get to go through the forest. That's fine.
5: It's the safe.
0: I will share, as you all were making your way into the encampment, and so not a lot of time has passed at this. It was evening time as you're within here. So.
3: Okay, maybe we should take a nap first. Maybe
5: we'll sleep on the cart, as it's so comfy.
0: Good to sleep there.
3: You know what? I've slept in most places, sure. I've slept on roofs before, sure.
0: Okay.
3: That's fine.
0: Are you all just all going to sleep, or are we doing the normal watch rotation?
5: Absolutely doing a watch, at least, yeah.
3: All right, go for it.
5: Yeah, Vertosh goes first. He doesn't trust getting stolen from again.
3: Oh, that,
7: 17.
5: That's a flat 17.
0: You successfully make your way through the watch. Nothing of note in the forest within here. Again, now that it is getting later into the evening, and now that you are familiar with where it is, you can hear some distant sounds coming from towards the encampment, but things that would have faded into the background as just typical forest noise previously.
5: Interesting. All right.
3: Yes. Roll a 4. Is it yourself again?
5: No.
0: He rolled a 1, but I don't know what he was rolling for.
5: Ratosh kind of looks around looking for... Johnny.
0: Where is Johnny?
5: Where is Johnny?
0: Weren't you all sleeping in the car?
3: Yeah, I assume we all see each other.
5: Are you all in the cart?
0: Yeah. Well, that's
5: a tiny cart. Well,
3: Johnny, yeah.
7: It's okay, we're both gnomes. You take up like one person in total.
5: Yeah, you're right. Yeah. Excuse me, pardon me. Excuse Johnny. Johnny. Johnny.
3: What?
5: Johnny.
3: What's going on? What? Yes.
5: Your turn. Good night.
0: Vertosh, immediately, like his head lays down, he's out. He's a sound sleeper.
5: Good night.
3: All right.
5: Oh, just face down into the planks.
0: Yep.
5: Yeah.
3: You want me to perception roll, Mr. DM?
0: Oh, yep. Maybe. Just that's throwing fine. Dice around the
5: run
0: station.
5: Run has landed.
0: Yeah. I don't know what is it.
7: I don't know what that says.
0: 13 plus.
3: Lucky number 13.
0: Do you get anything for your perception?
3: I do.

0: Wisdom's my third highest stat.
1: Total of 14.
2: Okay. All right. You also make your way through the night. Again, hearing just the distant sounds of the forest within here. Again, the sounds and murmur that's off in the distance from the camp, it seems to have quieted down. And you hear just kind of the normal nocturnal sounds of the forest. Animals and owls and things throughout there. But nothing of particular note or concern that appears to be approaching. Likely that the encampment, not far off here, off to a little bit to the north west of this, is keeping it away. But you can hear the usual sounds keeping their distance from your...
3: All right, this is nice. You know, this one, I can go to sleep like this.
2: You make it through your rest.
1: As a matter of fact.
3: Yeah, I'm going to go sleep. Yep.
2: We got one more. We got one more person on watch.
0: Other fact, he just passes out.
2: Yeah, he's like, all right, this is nice. Everyone goes to sleep.
4: Is Johnny still scared of Rook?
1: No, not
2: I mean,
1: anymore.
2: The curse is worn,
1: worn
2: out.
1: Off.
2: Now, okay. Now, the curse, who knows how Johnny feels, yeah. But yeah. That's a good point on who's going to wake up.
1: Looking down to two gnomes. Kind of jostle the blood hunter, Rook. Rook, wake up, Rook. Rook, it's your turn.
5: Okay.
2: And Johnny goes to sleep.
0: Collapses.
2: All right, Bloodhunter, you're on watch. What is your perception roll?
0: Oh.
5: 11. Oh. 11.
2: Do you have any additive in here?
5: No.
2: Oh, okay.
5: Just 11. Yikes.
2: Well, unfortunately, I rolled a nat 20. So you still make it through the night within here.
1: You're
2: but
1: not
2: with
1: dead.
2: Your keen senses
0: roll new characters.
2: Within here, you do hear a distinct noise throughout the forest. Again, you're very alert within here, and it's a little ways off, but it is further to the south of some distant kind of growling noise within this, and a quiet from here, but you can hear a distinct cry for help.
5: I'm going to roll to stealthily go investigate it.
2: Okay. Mm-hmm. Roll for stealth. I'm going to pull up my stat sheet now.
5: 17.
2: Okay. You successfully are able to stealth, and it's a little ways off into the forest, but you successfully make your way there, and as you get closer, again, staying a little bit from the distance, you do get close and see that the cries for help are coming from kind of an older, elderly gentleman who has climbed up into a tree, and below the tree, the sounds have gotten louder of the growling within there. There is a bear. Who has clearly chased him up within here. But as you note within this, the bear appears to be suffering some pieces of necrotic. So almost undead bear.
1: Ooh, almost
2: who has chased the guy up there.
1: But not quite so time. Undead bear.
2: Yeah.
1: Okay.
2: What do you do, Rook?
5: I'm just going to go back to camp.
2: Okay.
1: Good move. Yeah. Good move. Okay.
5: We'll figure it out.
2: Going back to camp. You're just going back and just ignoring it, or are you...
5: I'm just
2: going to
5: ignore it.
2: Okay.
5: It's fine.
0: Bye, buddy.
2: Yeah. Great. You go back to camp.
4: I didn't see you there. He just...
2: Yep.
0: Yep.
2: She saw the bear. She's like, nope.
5: Nope.
2: That bear's distracted. We're good. Go ahead. Actually, you don't need to roll. I'll roll. Okay.
0: Oh, that's never good.
1: Let's see what happens to him.
2: You make your way back to camp, and you make it through the rest of the evening.
0: You go to bed hearing a slight munching sound.
2: Yeah.
4: Stinging stops 5 minutes later.
2: As you finish the watch, everyone has completed a long rest. I don't know if anyone needs it within this, but everyone roll a constitution saving throw.
0: Do I need it? No.
1: Disadvantage
5: for
1: me?
5: What is that?
2: Nope.
1: Okay, cool. Constitution.
2: So roll your d20, sorry, d20, and then you'll, yep.
1: Use a dice that I can actually, you guys can read.
0: What? Where's the fun in that? Oh, I'm seeing a lot of low numbers.
5: No.
0: Oh, it ain't bad.
1: What's that gold dice over there, that d20?
4: It's a 16.
1: 16, we're so cool.
0: That's a 10.
5: 19.
2: Okay.
4: 6.
5: I got 19.
2: So 19 for the Bloodhunter Rook. Great. And what? You got a 6 for the Cleric Rook?
1: Oh, my gosh. Amazing. The Crook, if you will.
2: A 10?
0: 10.
2: Okay.
1: A 10?
2: And what did our good friend Johnny get?
1: Dirty 20, guys.
2: Dirty 20.
1: What are we doing out here?
0: Con's my second highest stat, by the way.
2: Ooh, I know. That's rough.
1: I know.
2: Well,
4: what did you roll?
0: A 5.
2: As you all awake in the morning... let me update my notes here.
1: That is Eddie for
0: Tosh.

0: Yeah.
1: Dead.
2: Just straight up. No, no, nothing else. Just dead.
3: Ritosh, wake up.
4: Flips him over.
1: Ooh.
2: Coin purse.
0: As you wake up in the morning, our cleric Rook does note and see that he has now started to have the blue veins spreading across, we'll say on his calf within here. And so you have developed stage one blue fever.
1: Stage one.
0: Vertosh, I don't know how you're going to notice this, but with you fully covered. As Vertosh wakes up, and I'll send this to you all, but he has moved into stage two.
1: Stage two.
4: Goody.
0: So I'll put it in the chat of what that means. The blue fever has now spread across the majority of Vertosh's body, but again, the party members can't necessarily see it.
2: Rumor has it, when you get to stage four, you get the wish spell.
0: Yeah, that's what happens at stage four. And I have shared now the impacts. Hold on, I'm sending it to you two.
2: Just so you let know, stage two, blue lines spread across majority of body, vulnerability to cold damage, disadvantage on ability checks, speed reduced by 5 feet.
4: I'll go add that now.
2: Yeah. Could be worse. It could be way worse.
0: It could be. It could be.
2: It could be.
4: The worst stat guy got disadvantage on ability checks.
0: I know. I was like, of all the people to get. But I was like, he has advantage in con. It won't be Vertosh.
4: I don't have advantage in con.
0: I know.
2: Hey, you have higher than me, probably. Not for saves, but
0: the best part is this was all planned out before your characters, you shared any of your stats. So as you were sharing, I was like,
2: amazing course.
0: This is great. It's a strong con party here on that. So, again, as you all awake and are making your way within this, you all can now proceed on your path. What do you do now? Again,
4: Tosh just wakes up really cold. Ooh, there's a winter chill in the air.
2: Good morning.
4: Wait a minute, it's summer.
2: It is.
5: Aren't you fully covered in clothes and it's sunny?
2: How are you cold?
0: As he pulls the sleeve back. Notices the spread of the...
2: Is that more than there was?
4: Mayhaps.
2: We need to start getting this guy on a pole. Mayhaps. Or something. Keep him on like a 5-foot pole away from us. We don't trust infected around here.
0: Johnny, aren't you also... Highlights. You were the first one infected.
2: Yes, indeed. Well, you can experiment on yourself now.
4: Yes, my blood may prefer... Yes. Mm.
2: You don't need consent that way. You can just do it. You can just do it immediately.
4: All right.
0: I'm going to keep track of how much blood he's drawing from himself.
4: Vertosh is looking much paler today.
0: Yeah.
5: He just randomly passes out.
0: His hit
5: out.
0: Points have actually dropped now.
2: Let us
4: see. He's at a max 16.
2: Well, let's just see. Go ahead. Draw your blood that you have so much of in there.
4: No, I think I'll be fine. My hands are a little shaky right now.
2: Convenient.
4: Yes.
1: This guy's a vampire.
4: But
0: 100% what Johnny would think. And for the sake of this, for those keeping track of the days, this is day 8.
2: Yep.
0: So the rewards from the initial celebration and the boons that were received are no longer in effect.
2: And my AC is now normal. So sad.
4: So sad, indeed.
2: We should head north? Should we just cut through the desert, or should we go down the path? South? Man.
5: I don't think Johnny's a directed guy.
2: He's not. Yeah. He's
4: Especially since he thought a desert.
6: Yeah. Why are we trusting Johnny with directions?
5: Are we going through the forest, they said?
6: Yeah.
2: Yeah, the forest, yeah.
6: Why are we trusting you with the direction?
0: The capital south of where you're at.
4: Your blue streak is also spreading, isn't it? It's already gone to your head.
2: To my brain. Yes.
0: Vertosh is like, if you consent, I will inspect and cut open. Check your brain.
2: So the prison is north of the capital, but we're already north of the capital.
0: Yes.
2: So we'd head south because we're too far north of the capital.
4: Yeah.
0: Someone give me a whiteboard marker. I'll draw on the window over here.
2: All right. Yeah, let's go, friends. Let's go.
4: Let us begin.
0: Heading south?
4: I'm making my way south.
0: Roll perception. Everybody. Why not?
4: Wow. Who needs...
0: With disadvantage, remember.
4: Who needs disadvantage?
0: Everyone's going to have to roll twice. And you pick the lowest number. Oh, no, just you.
2: Just you.
0: I lied.
2: Go ahead, pick the lowest number. Go ahead.
4: Okay.
2: Of your 17 and 17. We're not rolling bad, guys.
0: That's the way to go.
5: 19.
0: 19. What do we get? Blood Hunter and Pugilist.
2: Johnny got a 16.

0: 16.
1: I also got 16.
2: Great. You That's all ridiculous. Hear the sounds of the bear up ahead as you were making your way down, and still hear now the clearly more exhausted faint cries for help.
3: Does anyone else hear that?
2: Help! Go away!
1: Trapped in a tree by a bear. It's fine.
2: Why have you not left?
4: How do you know about this?
5: Someone's attacked by a tree? Bear?
1: He's bear in tree? The tree. The bear's at the bottom.
3: Oh. Did he look wealthy in any regard?
1: I don't know.
5: We gotta go help the guy. I mean, it's a bear. You know what the bear can do to a guy like that?
3: You know what a bear can do to us? You see me?
6: You're not made of straw or anything. You could hold your own. You're fine.
3: You know what? Show us how to handle a bear. I believe in you.
6: Yeah, I've got this.
4: I have animal handling. Can I, like, tame the bear?
2: You can attempt. Listen, well, you can try whatever you want.
3: You're playing Rook well already.
5: Yeah. Hold on. You tame bear. I go up and grab man.
4: Okay.
5: Also,
4: okay.
5: Wait. You said the bear's at the bottom of the tree?
1: Yeah.
5: Why hadn't the bear just climbed up there?
1: He couldn't.
5: What do you mean he couldn't?
3: Bears are quite...
5: They're quite good climbers, quite great climbers. Yes. Great climbers.
1: No, he hasn't climbed it.
5: Mm. Weird. Hmm. We should be careful of that. Maybe the tree's evil. Maybe this whole thing is a big mimic. I'll go save the man.
2: Yeah.
4: Okay.
2: So you're going to try and come up, and you are going to approach the bear.
4: Yep, I'm gonna
1: to tame it?
2: Into the mic.
4: I'm going to try to tame the bear.
3: I'm gonna pat Cleric Rook on the back with Sanctuary before he walks away from me.
5: Smart.
2: Do you want to describe for everyone what Sanctuary does, Eddie?
3: Yes, indeed. As a bonus action, I can ward a creature within my range, and any creature who targets the warded creature with an attack roll or a damaging spell must succeed a Wisdom saving throw, or choose a new target, or simply not attack.
2: Yep.
4: What's a Wisdom saving throw?
2: I mean, it would be on my end for the bear.
3: It pretty much makes it a little bit hard to target you. Like, the focus gets lost targeting you.
2: Okay, so describe what you're going to try and do, and then I'll have you roll for animal handling. How are you approaching this?
3: Yeah, how are you doing
2: this? And is everyone else staying hidden in the forest?
3: Oh, absolutely.
1: Yeah. Stay back.
2: I mean, Johnny.
4: Johnny, you can come with. Everybody else, stay back.
1: Why Johnny?
2: He's going to go get the guy out of the tree.
5: I need to save the guy. I got this.
3: Ratosh has become one with the bush.
4: I'm gonna approach the bear with my hand out, like you approach a dog,
2: away,
4: like
2: bear.
5: It's a Jurassic World. Oh, hey, calm down. Yeah. Hey there, buddy.
2: Literally, the sun's
5: getting real low.
4: And I'm gonna attempt to let the bear Chris sniff Pratt. My hand.
2: Yeah. What are you doing? Look out, that bear! The bear's gonna get you as you're approaching.
4: Shh, I got this.
2: Oh no. The guy through. Okay, go ahead and roll your animal handling.
4: 14.
3: Not terrible.
2: Just a flat 14. Okay, you have drawn the bear's attention, who is now facing at you, still growling within this. It has left the old man alone in the tree.
4: Don't worry, guys. I got this. I think he's liking me.
3: Turns around, not a person in sight.
2: Yeah.
3: Nobody nearby. Yeah,
2: they're all fully hidden at this point. As the bear turns around, you can see it is a large kind of brown bear, but definitely has some spots of, like on its arm specifically and on its shoulder there, of some necrosis happening within this. The bear is not happy to see you, and it growls and stands up on its back two legs. Are you going to try and... animal handle again?
4: Yeah. Okay. You've got this.
1: I don't think it likes you.
4: No. Don't worry. He does. I can tell. When he stands up, he's trying to, like, hug me. It's a friendly stance.
2: You're probably not wrong about the hug.
4: Ten.
2: I will tell you have failed at the animal handling.
6: That's okay. Do it again.
2: Yep.
1: Just roll more.
2: And at this point, the bear is going to charge at you.
6: One more time.
2: You can try.
4: I think he likes
2: you. Are
4: me.
2: You holding your ground? Run. Are you running? Or are you going to try and persuade
3: it? Is it charging with... Did it pass Sanctuary?
2: Well,
6: it hasn't attacked yet.
2: Hasn't attacked yet.
6: It just has the full intent of I'm going to attack.
2: You have one last attempt if you want to try, but then you're done trying animal handling.
1: You gonna try again?
4: You've got this.
6: You got this.
4: I'll do
3: it
4: again.
3: The crit's always one roll away.
2: I know that.
3: The crit's one roll away. Oh,
1: 13.
3: That's not crit.
4: Oh, 13.
2: Nope. Okay.
4: What did I have to roll?
2: Well, at this point, you would have needed a 20 on that third
3: one.
2: So.
3: Shooting a crit.
2: Yeah. there was a chance. You're saying there's a chance. Okay, so as the bear charges within here, I need to do a wisdom saving. Is that what you said?
3: That's why.

0: Yes. Here. Yes, indeed.
1: What's the... Well, ironically, the bear has a modifier, but it still only rolled a 5. So that
0: save was 15.
1: Yep. So fails at that.
2: See, guys, I told you he liked me. Otherwise, he would have attacked me and hit me instead of missing.
3: He doesn't like you.
0: Head and hands in the bush.
2: This guy's a genius.
0: He's got like 5 more seconds left of the safety.
1: Yeah.
3: Are you going to save the old guy?
4: Yeah, I'm trying to. While this is happening, I'm trying to...
2: Johnny's distracted.
4: Yeah. I was like, this is so impressive. How is the bear not attacking him? It must really like him.
1: So within that, because I'm assuming, again, you are still hidden and you were stealthing over there. Roll a stealth real quick.
0: 5.
2: Johnny's a master of stealth.
4: It was not a 5, you liar. Liar, liar, plans for hire. 17.
1: Okay.
4: 17 for stealth.
1: You've successfully. So the bear misses the attack, again, because of the sanctuary within this, but is still focused and only sees the cleric rook. So if we are now in, technically we are in combat here, so it is your turn next. If you choose to attack, what you're going to do.
4: Just keep animal handling until it goes away.
2: You know what? That's a good idea.
4: Sunk cost fallacy, you have to.
2: Let me check my...
4: Oh, you know what? I forgot I give you guys heroic inspiration after a long rest.
0: Oh!
1: Oh, yeah!
4: I forgot I do that. Or at least 2 of you. I'll give it to you 2.
1: Okay. Yeah, no. Don't worry. Not the
4: I
1: one out there.
4: He's like, I got the spare. Exactly. You don't need it. You're fine.
0: So if you want to scroll...
2: Wait, so it's like... It's like an undead bear.
4: Not so quite undead bear.
1: Yeah.
4: It's almost there, but not quite.
2: So what if I have holy water?
4: That would probably hurt it. Maybe. If it is undead. Mm. Mm, but it's not
1: You
4: can ask it.
1: Ask the bear. Yeah. Bear's not going to tell you.
2: If I use one of my rations to like tempt it to be nicer, does that like add a multiplier to my dice or no? Okay.
1: Nope.
2: Well, I'll just go animal handling.
1: Okay. I mean, okay. You can attempt with the ration, but it's animal handling. What'd you get?
2: 16.
1: Still nope. Not at this point that it's attacking you.
2: No, he likes me.
3: He doesn't like you.
1: At this point, and we will wait to find what Johnny's doing in the tree in a second within this. So the bear eats the ration, but it goes in for another attack. This one is 12. Still doesn't meet it. So misses again.
5: I'm sorry.
1: Yeah.
5: I thought the bear was
1: going to
5: go next.
1: It missed. So
2: it missed again.
1: So as they are still sitting here, and you two, I'm assuming you're just still sitting in the bushes watching this poor cleric narrowly avoid death at the hands of this bear. Johnny, in the tree.
0: I'm going to, in the in-between, I'm going to ready mage hand.
1: Okay.
0: My invisible mage hand.
1: Great.
0: Yeah.
4: Yeah, I'm just going to climb up the tree and go, come on, friend, let's get out of here.
1: Is that your friend down there? I think that bear's going to eat him.
4: No, he's fine. He's friendly with bear. The bear likes him, I think.
1: I don't think he likes him that way.
4: Have you seen the bear hit him yet?
1: He's trying.
4: Do you want to be saved or not?
1: All right.
4: All right, get on.
1: You help him down.
4: Yeah. Now get on. Where do you live? Why are you here? What are you?
1: Well, I was trying to make my way down to the capital, but all of a sudden this bear chased me. And I don't know why, but something looks wrong with it. I'm concerned, so I was hiding in the tree. I've been up here all night.
4: All night?
1: Yeah, been yelling for help. I'm surprised no one else heard me.
4: Weird how we missed that. I apologize. Listen, there's a path over in that direction. You should just take that path and stay on it and don't cut through the forest normally.
1: Okay.
4: It'll be faster, but like hitchhike instead.
1: Hitchhike?
4: Yes.
1: You think anyone's going to help an old man out in this country? I appreciate your help, sir.
4: Fine, then go south and find another bear, all right? Oh, before you go, here you go. Here's my card.
1: Your card?
4: I do children's birthday parties, adult birthday parties, and toy celebrations.
1: Okay. He takes it.
4: There you go.
1: He makes his way
2: What
1: south.
2: Contact information is on your card?
1: Yeah. It just says Johnny.
4: It has an address on it. I believe it's 881 Berg Road, I believe.
1: There we go. I like that.
0: Yep.
1: Okay, back to you, Rook. Bear attacked. What are you doing now?
2: Okay, wait. So I never used my heroic inspiration from yesterday. Can I use it today?
1: Well, you only have one heroic inspiration.
2: But like, I got
6: you don't

0: I you got it the them. Other night.
1: You can't stack
0: and I
1: them,
0: never
1: so
0: used it.
1: You still have one heroic inspiration.
2: Wow, you chose the right person without even knowing it.
1: Yeah, yeah. I know. Is oh, that's true, because you gave it to the other two. Yeah,
0: is it
1: yeah.
0: still possible to
2: yeah,
0: tame
2: you
0: the bear?
2: Yeah, you can use it. Well, yes. I mean, it just
1: I
2: lets
1: mean,
2: you
1: it,
2: roll
1: it
2: twice.
1: Lets you re-roll any die. So you can attempt ammo handling, and if it fails, re-roll it.
2: But you take the new result regardless if it's higher or lower.
1: Yeah.
2: So you roll, see the result,
0: would
2: call it.
0: Be, it. Would it be acrobatics or athletics if I were to jump onto the bear?
2: That's DM's discretion.
1: I'm going to give, you know, I'll let you pick which one based on how you want to describe it. So you're going to try and jump onto the back
0: I'm,
1: of the bear.
0: I'm thinking.
3: All right.
1: Johnny's like, yes.
2: So Rakabu's like, I can't. I,
0: what
2: I
0: if?
2: Can't can lose I, a rook just yet.
0: Can I like yell at Johnny to do something?
1: You can. Whether he does okay. it or not is Johnny's.
0: Johnny, yeah. Backflip onto the bear while I animal handle, while I try to tame it. And we can work together for this.
1: Well,
4: that's not a terrible idea.
0: We can work together.
5: Good point, yes.
1: These
5: hold
1: two
5: on.
1: Paired together.
2: This is literal Vertosh in the bush.
1: I know, yeah.
5: All right, let's do it, yeah.
1: He's like, what are they doing?
3: Okay. All right, I'm going to use the tree to backflip
0: okay.
3: outwards.
0: I'm using my heroic inspiration. No,
2: oh,
0: it's not much
2: that
0: better.
2: Was one better.
1: What did you get?
0: 11.
1: Nope.
0: Not even with Johnny's help.
5: I well, think that's gonna
2: are you
5: make
2: both
5: the bear angry.
2: Backflip?
1: Yeah.
6: Can I shoot?
0: No,
6: the
0: I'm gonna try to tame
1: you're
0: it.
1: You tried to tame
0: while
1: it.
0: Johnny's trying
1: yeah.
0: okay. to calm
1: so you
0: it.
1: Did not tame it yet, but did you backflip onto it?
3: You want me to roll acrobatics?
1: Yeah, I do.
0: This will be him attempting to calm it.
3: 19.
2: How calming.
1: Okay.
2: How
1: describe
2: calming
1: how
2: you
1: land
2: on
1: successfully on the bear's back.
3: Yeah, sure. I'm going to jump off. I'm going to run to the tree and jump off the tree onto the back of the bear, doing the splits as he lands.
1: Okay, and you successfully land on the bear's back. I'm going to go ahead and let you roll for animal handling now.
3: All right.
1: See how the bear responds to this.
3: What is up with 13s today? A whole lot of that's a 14 total. A whole lot of 13s.
1: The bear is not happy about you landing on its back.
6: Can I shoot the bear?
1: Within you absolutely
0: can.
1: Yeah.
2: Should we roll actual initiative now? Or we just running this list
1: well,
2: down.
1: Well, I mean, you two aren't in combat yet. Yeah.
2: So we would join at end.
1: Yep.
2: Okay.
1: Well, so
5: shoot it. Shoot, please shoot it. Please.
1: Actually. And between, it was first. Only two of them, so they were alternating back and forth. Yeah. But at this point, I'm going to have Cleric Rook and Johnny roll for initiative.
6: Initiative.
1: So we get the official order for these two.
0: Okay, so now I roll an 18.
2: I'm going to jump in that initiative order too, DM.
1: Okay.
3: Yeah, that's not great.
1: All right.
0: Okay.
3: All right. Can you give that to me? Like for the animal handling, that
2: I
3: been
2: don't
3: a lot
2: have
3: easier.
2: Alert. Sadly,
3: I don't care. Can you just give me that natural 20 you just rolled, please?
2: What was the disadvantage on ability checks? Okay, yep. Initiative's not ability check.
1: Yeah, no, it's not. So you're good.
6: I got a 15.
1: 15.
0: 17.
1: 17.
2: Wait a minute.
3: Initiative might be ability check.
2: Wait a minute.
3: Because Jack of all trades applies to it.
1: Oh.
3: So I'm not sure if it's an ability check, or. I'm not certain. Initiative's always been really weird.
1: I'm going to say for the sake of this, it's not.
3: Okay. Fair enough.
2: Okay. Anyone want to go first then? Okay, crit.
3: Oh. No.
2: No, you don't want to go first?
3: No.
2: Cooper?
1: What did you roll, Johnny?
3: 15.
2: I could trade my initiative score with anyone, which is why I'm...
1: 14 or 15?
0: 15. Wait, so I would get a 20
6: I got 15.
0: On my...
2: On your initiative?
0: No, it's okay.
2: Okay.
0: Give it to Maddie. Give it to the other rook.
2: All right.
6: Why do I have to go first?
2: I could go first. Yeah. Just, I'm offering.
1: He's offering.
6: He's going to shoot the bear.
1: So, okay, you're going first.
0: He just takes out her crossbow and shoots it.
6: Yeah.
1: So, right, with you giving that to her, does that mean you took her turn
2: yes.
1: order? Okay. Move you down here.
6: I'm just going to take out my crossbow and shoot it.
1: Okay. Go ahead. So, keep in mind, Johnny is on the back of the bear at this point.
0: Do not miss.
6: No, I'll shoot it in the head.
1: Okay, so
3: when Johnny. You say it, you mean the bear.
1: Yeah,
3: right?
6: The bear, not you.
2: Johnny just
1: you don't
2: flops
1: know with
2: over.
1: This gnome. Yeah. Go ahead and roll for attack. Roll d20. And then, depending on the attack that you're doing, it may say

0: like a plus to something.
1: Show Eddie.
2: That guy knows.
0: They're me. Looking at the stat block here. So the gnome fires an arrow.
3: 19.
0: And that hits. Nice. For sure. So now, whatever it shows on there for the dice you need to roll,
4: the numbers for to the right of that.
0: Yeah, they're making their way through the dice.
1: Wait,
2: roll the dice.
0: As our party adventurers are in the middle of fighting off a brown bear in the woods,
2: and not quite so undead brown bear.
1: Yeah,
0: no, it's just
1: that means that you
4: add that to your number.
0: Okay. Yep,
3: four.
0: So four.
5: All that for four.
0: I'm assuming piercing damage.
4: Indeed, DM.
0: Okay. So your shot, fortunately, strikes true, does not hit Johnny.
5: Good, thank you.
0: Hits the bear in the shoulder, and definitely makes the bear very angry within this. But next up in the turn order is the cleric, Rook.
1: Come on, Rook, I think this is working. Now we have to fight it.
0: I mean, you don't have to do anything.
5: Just keep doing more animal handling.
0: He's just going to keep healing it every time you all damage it.
4: I was half considering to heal it. Yeah.
5: That might work.
1: It's okay, me too.
0: All right, you're up, cleric.
1: I'm thinking.
0: The bear now very enraged. Not a fan of you. I mean, it did eat your ration, but it has a pugilist on its back, mad about, and an arrow in its shoulder.
6: It is not very happy.
1: Eddie, what does this damage mean on Guiding Bolt? That looks radiant at the end. What does that mean?
6: That's like
4: holy magic.
6: It's like a light damage.
4: Yeah, it's weird. Like a light.
6: It's weird.
4: So you
6: it's
4: roll your
6: d20.
1: Okay, I'll do that guiding bolt.
0: Okay.
4: Nice. Make sure to check your spell slots on the other tab,
6: or else
1: on the other tab or
4: the other page.
6: For those who don't know, spells. There's a lot of things that go into spells in D&D. Let me tell you, real quick, audience. There's only so many spells you can cast throughout a day, and use spell slots in order to track how many you can cast through the day. And there's different levels for every spell. I'll be honest; it is the hardest thing for anyone new to D&D to learn.
0: Very true.
6: You got this.
0: Okay. So you're okay. Go ahead.
1: Guiding bolt on the bear.
0: Right. What'd you roll?
1: 19.
0: That 19. Hits.
3: Okay.
0: Okay, let's see what the damage is.
4: And so that's 4d6, which are the normal dice.
6: Is it still 4d6?
1: Four of them.
6: Is it still 4d6?
4: Yeah, it's first level.
6: Okay. I'm trying to remember. I'm trying to remember if it was changed in 2024 or not.
4: Oh.
6: Yeah.
4: I don't remember that.
1: 11.
0: We'll
1: hold on. 16.
4: Listen, I'm trusting Joey vetted the character sheets after how much of a headache we had.
0: I mean, if it said it in there, then yes.
4: Yes.
0: Yeah, okay. I was like, I wasn't paying attention.
5: If it said 4d6.
0: Yeah, so you're good.
5: For spell damage.
0: Yep. How much did you just do?
1: 16.
0: Okay.
6: Nice.
4: 16 radiant, if that matters.
0: So the radiant damage that you hit definitely with this takes down the bear. Go ahead and describe the scene as you have now taken down the bear with this one. Shot.
1: So the bear goes to attack me but misses because it still kind of likes me. it still likes me. So, but since the other Rook decided to engage it in combat instead of peaceful, I had to take care of the bear for Johnny and the other Rook's sake. So
6: You saved the day.
0: Yep. Yeah.
1: I use my scepter and I cast guiding bolts into the bear with a
0: and as it hit the bear, you can see the bright light coming out of the spots of the necrotic damage on its flesh, and the bear essentially just evaporates. We'll use that as a more apt descriptor. And Johnny falls to the ground
4: PG
0: unharmed.
4: Radio
0: yeah.
4: safe.
0: Yep, descriptor. That's what I was like. Yeah. Yep.
4: Yeah.
0: We're on the radio with here.
1: Rook, why did you make me have to kill it?
3: It didn't like you. It was trying to kill you.
4: That level of necrosis as well, I can't imagine it would have been too stable.
5: He was doing great. What do you mean? You
1: saw I think
5: him.
1: We were about to tame it.
3: It was about to kill you.
1: Well, you guys can enjoy walking when we could have had a bear to ride back.
5: That's such a good point. Yeah.
4: Is the old man still here?
0: I mean, the old man is slowly making his way south, but you can see him. He's not fast.
5: Yeah, because he's been walking for a while, but he's still not that long.
1: He's about 20 feet.

0: Yeah.
1: He's like one tree away from us.
2: No, it's not worth.
0: What were you about to do for
2: nothing, time? Nothing.
0: But with that, you hear coming from the direction of the old man, the sound of the top of the hour.
3: Top of the hour. Another bear. That surprises me all the time, man.
4: Your go-to station for the hottest music.
5: Yeah.
4: KCWU, Ellensburg.
0: Welcome back to D&D Weekends. Here we are with our crew making their way through the forest. They just saved an elderly gentleman who is being chased by a necrotic bear as they are making their way through the forest down to essentially perform a prison break for the insurgents within this. So, picking back up with the party. Go ahead. What's next step? Eddie is still considering whatever he said no about, and then he's like, maybe.
2: We're literally walking south behind the old man. I'm just like, oh, he has a coin pack on him.
6: You just keep looking.
7: So easy.
6: Should I?
7: No,
0: he actually doesn't have a coin pouch on him.
2: Well, that makes
0: sense. This is a very older, disheveled, he's got like a worn, beaten up robe on. Not a lot of things with it.
2: Okay, it makes the decision easier. Okay. All right, then.
0: Okay. Just to save you from whatever you're you are passing. So making your way south past here.
2: Indeed. Kind of speed walk past the old man.
0: Yeah
7: just
0: thank you again for the help. Appreciate it. Best of luck. He's like hobbling along.
2: Hope it goes better from here.
0: Yeah. He doesn't know what you guys are doing.
2: No.
8: It's only uphill.
2: It's only uphill. 7 miles. You got this.
0: Okay.
6: If only we had a bear to ride up this hill.
0: I'm going to pick Maddie. Just roll a d20. I got to see.
1: Why?
0: Just for fun. Yeah, no reason. Funsies. No reason.
2: Funsies.
1: Oh, one.
2: That's the fun.
0: Okay.
6: Now he just falls down the hill.
0: Oh, geez.
2: That's the sound you want your DM making.
0: Right? Yes. As you all are making your way through here into the forest, you do hear off to the... I have to think of my directions here. Off to the east, a growing sound of noise kind of making its way through the forest. You all are heading south, yes. Just as a reminder. But you hear this growing noise coming from the east, seemingly approaching the direction you're coming at. I mean, approaching where you all are at within this.
2: I go to perceive it further to kind of discern what I'm listening at.
0: Okay.
2: With my disadvantaged looking self. it's better how Disfangela works.
0: What did we get there, Vertosh?
2: That's a 6.
0: Yep. You hear the sounds and can't perceive anything of distinct other than a growing sound getting closer, making its way through the forest.
2: There's a fair bit of buzzing in the air, isn't there?
0: That's to you all. Yeah.
2: Like... No. Oh.
1: No.
2: Must be my old ears acting up.
8: Hmm. Yeah, I think so.
2: No problem.
0: Okay.
2: Fair enough.
0: Continuing on your path.
2: Whistling into... Avoiding whistling in the mic.
8: Good move. Thank you.
2: Yeah.
0: All right. As you all make your way, again, it's only about a half day's journey as you're getting here. Maddie, roll again one more time.
6: Oh. Don't roll a 1.
2: Rolls a 2.
1: 10.
0: 10? Okay. You all clearly are getting to the edge of the forest and making your way out. And as you do, you see into the south... the citadel that's coming up of the actual palace. You see the walls of the capital city spread throughout off in the distance. And you see a number of kind of farms and things off to the side. And what you can only assume is the gated door to the prison, really going into the side of a cliff at the bottom beneath the city gates, or city walls, and it's a gated door. And that's where your destination lies. And from a distance, you can see there is a guard, but that's all that you can see from here.
2: There he is. Single guard, normal build, very...
0: From here, you can see it's a single individual.
2: Okay.
6: Not like...

0: It like a can you like tell if he's like really tall or anything or if he's like giant?
1: I mean, you are still off in the distance now. You're in the opening, and so you can see that it's gate, and you can see someone that is clad in armor, but there's nothing next to it to give it any.
2: It might not even be the guard. It could just be like a guy nearby.
1: Yeah.
0: Could just an armor stand.
2: Exactly. It could be a statue.
3: So then, Johnny, shall we go with the classic maneuver?
2: Yes.
3: Do you know what it is?
2: Of course.
1: You two have known each other for a whole week now.
2: Good. Classic. Oh, well, wait a second.
0: What's the classic?
2: Hold on, yeah.
0: Johnny, what is it?
2: No, well, listen. Rook's now two people. Can we really still do it?
3: Raise a good point.
2: Yeah.
3: Did you take one of the Rooks with you?
2: Yeah, and then keep one back. Yeah. We just did that. It did work out very well.
4: Yeah.
2: Good point.
0: Yeah, we had to kill our ride.
4: It was going to kill you.
2: All right, yeah, good point. All right. Well, wait, hold on. They don't even know what they're doing.
3: Yeah, do you know what we're doing?
2: Yeah, of course. I know what the maneuver is. I don't even think that's the word you used.
3: That's a... that's a roll on insight.
5: All right, fine.
1: That didn't seem to do any better.
2: No, it didn't.
1: Yeah.
2: What'd you get there, buddy?
3: Oh, you know, a 16.
1: What'd you get, Parker?
2: Oh, deception's one that I'm not good at.
3: That was a 3 I saw the first time.
2: Hey. And I used my hero inspiration to make it an 8. For a total of 11. Yeah, Johnny does not know.
1: That's better. That's better.
2: maybe you should. Maybe you should tell it to them just in case.
3: Yeah, you're right.
2: Because they don't know it.
3: The tried and true, where we send our more charismatic to talk to the guard, while the rest of us spend time finding an alternative way in.
2: Oh, that's what I thought you were talking about, but I wasn't sure because that really didn't work well. Considering you threw a bomb at the door last time.
3: I got a little frustrated. Now we have a fresh pair of eyes.
2: Perfect. All
3: yes.
2: Right. Which one of you two wants to go talk to
1: this? I like that you turned into them.
0: don't worry. I got the talking.
2: You have the talking?
3: You have the talking.
0: Yep.
2: All right. You have the talking stick. All right. Should we two of us go or should only one of us? Guy might get intimidated if it's more than one.
3: Get intimidated with a gnome.
2: Yes.
0: No, I can persuade him.
2: Well, if a gnome and a devilishly handsome man next to him.
3: We're lacking any of that around here.
2: That's come on now. Do not be rude. No need to be
1: Bertosh
2: rude comments. All right, I'll go with, and we'll go talk to this guard. This guy, if it is a guy.
1: Okay. So as you all are approaching, you two are stealthing to scout out. Is that the case?
4: Yeah.
1: Okay. You both roll stealth real quick.
3: You also have to roll twice.
1: Yep.
2: Yikes!
0: You take the lower.
4: No.
0: Ooh. Uh-oh. Those are some high rolls. I don't know.
1: What did we get, y'all?
2: Stop stealing it. Stop stealing the good rolls, Eddie.
0: Wait, Maddie, have you used your heroic inspiration yet?
3: Maddie has not,
1: no.
3: As far as
1: you,
3: I'm aware.
1: You can.
0: Do you want to use it or no?
4: I probably should.
1: Yeah.
2: It's a 4.
1: Yeah, you
4: plus
1: should.
4: Plus 5, though. It's 9.
2: No, plus 5?
0: Just do it.
2: That's good. You know what?
3: So I got an 18 on mine.
1: Okay.
0: You have to re-roll both.
2: You have
3: the roll was a 19 and a 17.
2: 25% chance of getting lower.
0: Okay.
2: That's a little bit higher.
3: That's workable.
2: That's workable.
4: Hang on, I don't know how to count.
0: Maddie, what's 7 plus 5?
2: What's 7 plus 5? What's 9 plus 5?
1: You succeed. You succeed. That was much better than where you were at. So
2: that was better.
1: Okay. So you two are successfully stealthing, but you two are just directly approaching the guard?
2: Yeah, we're just walking up.
1: As you approach. Halt! You see a avian humanoid guard. Guarding the door, spear
3: Johnny
1: in hand,
3: gets flashbacks
1: and
3: of
1: a shield.
3: Souls past.
0: This is when we find out Johnny's deathly afraid of birds.
2: Avians.
1: Yeah. Johnny's
2: different character. Different character. Is it a Kenku?
1: It is.
2: All
1: yeah.
2: Right. Different character. Different
3: Kenku. Wait a minute. It's not one of my Kenkus. Wait a minute.
2: Oh, all right.
3: We might all be dead.
2: No.
1: No? What do you mean no?
2: I don't know. I want to see if that would work.
3: No.
1: What business do you have?
0: We're here to visit one of our fellow prisoners.
1: What?
0: A prisoner.
1: Yeah.

0: prisoner, not one of our fellow ones, because we're not prisoners.
1: There's no visiting. This is a prison. Go ahead and roll for, if you want to try and persuade.
2: Roll for visitation.
1: Are you doing persuasion?
3: Wow, no visitation.
1: Or are you doing, wow. Are you trying deception or?
4: Johnny, do you have anything higher than a plus one on persuasion or deception?
0: Yes. Yes, I do. I am the music man, yes. No, listen, my friend, listen. First of all, incredibly rude that you guys don't have visitation hours or anything. Where I come from, even the worst prisoners have some sort of rights, as every person does. Think of it this way, my friend. Even you, not being the most common of races, you would still get equal rights, shouldn't you? Shouldn't we do the same for the prisoners?
1: Ah! They're waiting. They're sentencing. We've had enough prison breaks. Can't just let people in and out.
0: 22.
1: But I guess I'll make an exception for you. You all seem trustworthy.
0: Yes, we are.
4: Thank you.
0: Thank you.
3: That's bird brain on display. Yeah, right?
0: remind me your name, my friend.
1: My name?
0: Yes, your name.
1: Why do you need to know? What is your name? Hold on.
0: My name is... I was going to lie. I don't know why. My name is Johnny.
5: Did you say all that out loud?
0: He did. He did. I was going to lie for a second. I don't know why I was going to do that. My name is Johnny. Here's my card.
1: He grabs it.
0: Yeah, I do birthdays. Kids' birthdays, adult birthdays, any sort of celebrations, any music you need, I'm there.
1: Wow. This is nice.
0: Yeah.
1: Within there. I appreciate you not lying within this.
0: I thought about it. Yeah. I don't see a point to.
1: What about your friend?
4: Oh, I'm Rook.
1: Rook.
3: What? No card?
1: No card?
4: No, I don't do any parties. I'm just a pacifist.
1: Pacifist.
4: The nice guy.
0: It's like a chauffeur.
1: Guess there's no harm in you coming into the prison then.
0: Yeah, exactly. We're fine.
1: My name is Haybird.
0: Haybird.
1: Haybird. It's a family name. Oh. Passed down.
0: Passed down. Oh, yeah. Wow. How many generations passed down?
1: Oh. Untold.
5: Oh, two.
1: always another. Hey, bird. All right. Well, good luck in there.
0: Thank you.
4: How he says we look trustworthy.
0: Hold on. Is there anyone else we need permission from or anything? Is there going to be a secretary in there that will halt us?
1: No. You just go in there. It'll take you back to the prison. You'll get to the cells. See who you need.
0: All right. Thank you. Thank you, Haybird.
1: See you on the way back.
4: With ripped off sleeves and
1: best of luck.
0: Very trustworthy.
4: The hairless gnome in a giant robe.
2: Very trustworthy.
0: Very trustworthy. You have no eyebrows.
5: Are you two stealthing into the gate as well?
3: Just dumbfounded at this point, watching.
2: Yeah. Well,
4: just watch us walk in.
5: Look, use the good roll. All right. That was going to be a little more complicated.
3: There's supposed to be a distraction. Help. Do you see any other way in? Or you think we might be able to get past that bird?
2: We can try and get past the bird.
5: You can roll for stealth to try and sneak in as the gate is open. He's kind of moved aside to let these two in.
2: Let's attempt.
5: Or cause some distraction in the other direction.
4: A bomb.
5: Don't give any ideas.
4: Oh. If only she could take the higher one.
5: Oh my. Wait, why are you rolling disadvantage?
3: I'm guessing.
4: Stealth.
5: Says on your okay.
3: Yeah.
5: I was like, wait, why? I know why he's rolling disadvantage.
3: I'm gonna make that neutral.
5: Okay.
3: I'm gonna fire because we're on a bridge over a cliff, right? Like a kid's built in a cliff face, more or less.
1: Mm-hmm. Do it.
3: Yeah, I'm gonna with my invisible mage hand, kind of just push Haybird to the side a little bit, just kind of like gust of wind, knock him
5: gust
3: over.
5: Gust of wind on that side. Okay,
0: yeah. You knock go him ahead and over. Push him off the cliff.
3: Hopefully not.
5: Yeah,
3: but we'll see.
0: Too strong.
5: Yeah,
0: that bird weighs 5 pounds.
4: Yeah, how big is this bird, man?
2: Yeah.
5: I mean, kenkus are normal.
3: I'm going for the push.
5: Ish size.
3: You get a strength saving throw.
5: I mean, they're small, but they're bigger than the gnomes.
3: Joey.
5: Yeah.
3: You get a strength saving throw.
5: Oh, strength saving throw.
3: DC.
0: That's amazing. We're walking in. These guys are going to kill a man.
5: I know.
3: DC is 10.
4: This just fits their characters.
0: Saints and
5: Sinners. Stat block

0: ear.
1: At least the other rook.
0: Strength is crook. Not one of his.
2: Okay. My stealth was a 9.
0: Oh, okay. Well, I rolled a 19, so we still succeeded. Okay.
3: Thanks.
4: All right. Wow, guys. You're doing great.
0: But you tried to push on the side. Go ahead and roll for your stealth. Let me just see.
2: A 9.
0: 9? Let me see what I roll. Oh, I only rolled a 6. So you, so it was enough. It didn't succeed, but the push made the guard turn to the side to look and see what had pushed him, which gave you two enough opportunity to make it into the gate.
3: Amazing.
0: Okay, so you are all in there, closing the door, I'm assuming, before he notices.
2: Yep.
0: Wonderful. As you all make your way in, it's just a dark kind of, I mean, there's faint firelight from torches on there, but it is a stone pathway that leads ahead again to another just wooden door at the end of this hallway. There's nothing else at this point.
4: Oh, hey. You guys made it.
2: Yes.
1: Now, did he let you in too?
5: No.
2: Ample distraction what? You gave.
4: Yeah, how'd you get in? That was like the door, right?
2: You gave a proper distraction. Like I said, the plan never fails. It's the old reliable.
4: I guess, yeah. Happens when you don't throw a bomb at the door.
5: Yeah.
2: I voice of reason, thankfully.
4: Yeah, all right. Wow. Amazing.
1: He thought about it.
0: Yeah.
4: All right, well, let's go find a... Wait, how are we going to get them all out of here? How are we going to... Does anyone know how to break a lock? Is anyone, like, really good at...
1: Vertosh, do you still have a bomb?
2: I have my ways. Summons crowbar again.
4: Yeah, that works. There you go. All right.
0: Rook, he's a fan of the crowbar. Lock?
5: No.
4: All right. That's all right. Fine.
5: I can try.
0: Find out when you get there.
4: Yeah, fair enough. Open the door.
0: Okay. As you open the door and you all step into the room, it is a round, circular room, about 30 feet across, stone all the way around. And in the middle of the room is a pedestal with three indistinct buttons on it.
6: Oh no.
1: Does anybody remember who we're here to
4: it is a puzzle.
2: Well, so much for me having my thieves tools.
3: I know, Eddie.
4: I have an artifice for another campaign. Man, I love having every tool proficiency.
2: Every tool proficiency. More
4: Hold on. What's
2: three buttons?
0: Yep, pedestal with
4: any
0: three buttons.
4: Any symbols on them?
0: Nope.
4: Is there any door?
0: No. In fact, the door you came in is no longer there.
5: What if I press all three at once?
0: Are you going to try and push all three at once?
1: I feel like some of them are probably a trap.
2: Ritosh is going to just sit back, lean against the back wall the way it used to be the entryway, and just kind of...
4: Okay, Belmont.
2: Yeah, you're right.
1: We have to roll to see if there's anything else in the room.
2: I'm going
1: to
2: Arcana.
0: You can. You're going to do Arcana? Okay, go ahead.
2: Arcana just on the room. Wow. I would love that 18. I think that's a... That is a 19, though.
0: 19? Nice. Okay. Your Arcana check in the room, you can definitely sense that this is a magical room within here. That specifically, there is some magical energy emanating from the pedestal, and it seems to be connected and tied to the far wall on the opposite side of the circular room from where you're at.
2: Welcome.
5: So I shouldn't press all three.
4: Says who?
2: Says who?
1: Don't talk to Johnny about that.
4: You got this. I believe
2: Ritosh uttered none of this.
4: Are they all like right next to each other?
0: Yep. It's literally a pedestal, three round buttons.
4: So oh, like... on one pedestal.
0: Yep, okay. On the one pedestal. Yep.
2: Yep.
5: Okay.
4: Oh, go for it. What's going to stop you? Not me.
5: That's fair.
2: Ritosh ain't going to stop you.
4: I'm backing up, though.
0: Yeah. Are you attempting to push all three?
5: Yeah.
0: As you attempt to push them, are you pushing them all at the same time, or are you doing one at a time?
4: Rocks fall.
0: All at the same time? As you attempt to push them down, they seem to stop partway and won't go down all at the same time.
4: I thought of this.
5: Shoot.
2: Call it a hunch. This may be a puzzle, then.
4: Why?
5: Why?
4: Why? No. Just why? Just why?
2: Try the middle one. See what happens.
5: Okay.
0: You push the middle one, and as you push it down, it goes down, and both the button you pushed starts to glow green. A green light emanates from it. And on the far wall, a green portal opens up.
2: Oh, we should dear go in there. Heavens.
1: Does green mean good?
4: I'm sorry. Yeah. Well,
5: I'm going to go in.
4: Green means go. Go. Oh. Oh. There. Okay, we should go after them, right?

0: push that button, the middle one pops back up.
1: So this is what it feels like.
0: And that one goes down and emanates a red light, and a red portal pops up on the far wall.
2: I don't know. I'm if just that gonna
3: push
2: good.
3: You in.
2: Just call it the other rook in.
1: Call it a hunch. I think we need the right door.
3: He's gonna push the other rook
4: call into the portal. Call it a hunch. You know the exact combination, baby.
1: He'd be so kind as to use the same resources.
3: I think Rook's okay in there.
0: Did you just push
3: the cleric?
0: And this is through the red. He pops back up on the same side if you're all waiting in the room. So he pops by the door.
3: Okay, so that one doesn't work either.
2: Why did you push me? I would have walked through if you just asked.
1: Bertosh walks up, clicks the right button, and commits to the bit.
0: As you push the far right button, the left one pops back up, and that one glows blue, and a blue portal pops up.
1: He pressed it and started walking straight to where he guessed it was going to be.
0: Okay. And you walk through.
2: Is it the right spot or the wrong spot of where you thought it was going to be?
3: Walk into the door?
4: Yeah, he hits the wall.
1: Hits the wall. I was a little too fast.
0: A blue portal opens up, and he enters the portal.
5: I'll go through the portal, too.
1: Does he... Wait.
0: He doesn't pop up in the same room.
4: Okay.
0: No.
4: I'll go in.
0: Are you all going in?
3: Might as well.
2: Do we wait the 5 seconds, or do we just go in?
0: It's your call.
3: I say we wait 5 seconds, just to see.
4: Well, I mean, it seems like there's only one portal left to go through.
3: Right.
4: It's been 5 seconds anyways.
0: As you all have entered the room, you notice that this room, instead of the regular torchlight, has blue torchlight emanating throughout it. And the door portal behind you disappears, and there is a pedestal with 3 buttons.
3: Can I press all of them this time?
1: I'm gonna...
0: You can attempt.
4: I've seen this before in another life.
1: That's why I'm like, I wouldn't. Bertosh is going to just sit and just hands in. Oh, how I hate magic users.
4: I hate magic.
1: Having experience going through one of the doors, can Bertosh use Arcana to kind of see if there's any discernible... because they all travel through.
4: Let's just go to the right again.
3: It worked last time.
4: Yeah, exactly. Let's just go right again.
1: You're convincing. All right, right button.
0: So you push the right button.
1: Yes.
0: Blue light emanates from the pedestal.
4: Bear spawns.
2: Don't worry, I got this.
4: I fooled you guys, didn't I?
0: As you push that, blue light emanates and a blue portal opens up.
4: Let's go.
1: Let's go. Right is right.
3: You go first.
0: Who's
3: you
0: going
3: first.
0: Into it?
1: Bertosh commits.
0: I'll go. Bertosh goes through first. The portal.
1: Yep.
0: Nothing happens. I mean, from you all in the room.
2: Yeah, he hasn't come back yet. Yeah, might as well follow.
4: I'll go in. It has to be right again.
0: Johnny goes in. Are the rooks going too? You all enter the room, and you find yourself in another stone room with neutral lighting.
1: Good. Okay.
0: The normal, regular lighting within here, and a pedestal with three.
1: Takes his dagger and carves an X in the stone floor.
0: Okay.
2: Ooh, that's actually smart.
4: Shouldn't you have done that in the first room?
3: Maybe.
4: Right.
1: Where do you think we are, my friend?
4: The third room.
1: You're right. Let's hit the right button again.
0: Hit the right button again.
3: Yeah, press it again.
4: It's right 3 times in a row.
0: Blue light turns on. Blue portal opens up.
1: Right again.
0: Are you all walking through it?
3: Yes.
0: As you all walk in, you enter a cylindrical room with blue light emanating around it and a pedestal with 3 buttons.
1: Carves a giant one on the floor.
0: What did you carve in here?
4: Why'd you write
1: one?
4: Why are you writing one in the fourth room? We're trying to confuse anyone that might be following us. Okay. I guess.
0: Yes. Great.
4: I understand you.
1: Right.
0: So you push the blue one again?
3: Press the right one again.
2: No, not again.
3: Yes, right. Again.
0: Okay, push the blue button. Blue portal opens up.
3: Go through it.
0: As you go through it, you are in a cylindrical stone room with neutral lighting, and you do notice that there is an X on the floor.
3: So maybe we should stop going to that
1: one. We're looping.
3: Let's go right again.
4: But, dude, someone wrote an X on the floor.
2: I think someone's trying the same thing we are.
4: We gotta catch up to them. They're so much higher ahead. We're only on room like 6, and they're so much far. We gotta go.
3: Let's keep going right. Keep going right.
0: Push the blue button. The blue portal opens back up.
4: Go.
3: Oh my gosh. There's a one.
4: How they do this?
1: Bertosh let them tie themselves out to stay in the X room for a bit.
4: Yeah,
2: they just keep running through it.
4: Yeah,
2: Bertosh, how are you still here?
4: How'd you guys get? Whoa, Wait a second.
0: You all entered a blue room. You push the blue button. A blue portal opens. You are back in the main room with Vertosh.

0: Vertosh.
1: Are you my Vertosh, or are you like a different one? Did you split into two again?
2: I'm a much tired Vertosh.
1: I'm much tired. Okay, so you're not my Vertosh.
3: We go right and then left.
1: Get him! <No. laughs> All right, left. Yeah, okay, let's do it. Yeah.
3: Go right first.
0: So you go into the blue portal, and you are in the blue room, and then which button are you pushing?
3: Left.
4: The red.
0: The red button. As you push the red button, it lights up red, and a red portal opens. And you hear the sounds of the Underwriters.
1: Whoa, the Underwriters.
0: Emanating.
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0: Welcome back to D&D Weekends. We join our usual crew here as they are navigating the prison to try and do a prison break for the insurgents. As they have found themselves in probably the reason why there was only one guard guarding this prison, as there's an elaborate portal system to find its way to the actual cells.
1: He didn't warn us, dude.
0: Yeah.
1: So rude.
0: As you all make your way through,
2: I know
0: they have just pushed the button that opened a red portal and walked their way through. And as they walked into the room, they walk into a room lit by red light and a pedestal with three buttons.
3: Two.
0: Did you just draw a circle on the wall?
3: No, two gets carved into the floor.
0: Okay.
4: Yeah, he just starts doing random shapes. There's no actual way to track which one we're in besides remembering. Wait, so we went in the red room, right?
0: Yep.
3: Well then, Bloodhunter, you're leading the right way so far.
5: Show us how it's done.
6: Middle
0: green button. As you push the middle button, the green light lights up on the button and a green portal opens up.
3: After you, then.
6: Okay.
0: As you walk in, what does everyone else
3: do? No,
0: first?
3: I'm not pausing.
0: Okay. Everyone walked into the room?
5: Yeah, you know what?
6: Yeah.
0: Cleric?
4: Yeah.
0: Great. As you walk through the green portal into the room, you find yourselves in a stone cylindrical room lit by green light.
6: Okay.
3: Three.
4: Right, left, middle.
6: West. Go left.
4: You're just picking all, you're just hoping for the best?
6: It's a complete
3: guess. Do you have a better means? Do you wish to pray to your patron?
4: I'll use my +6 religion to pray to find the right
2: way. Do it. It might work.
6: Pray for something to, like, some spiritual
2: Dear
6: energy.
2: Dear Joey.
6: Entity to
4: and I roll a nat 20.
3: That's a...
2: That's why you roll for it. That's a 26 DM.
3: If you commit to the bit hard enough, yeah.
0: So I was like, yeah, sure, roll for religion.
4: I just like, I'm just like sitting in the corner praying. Please give us the right button. Please give us the right button.
0: As the cleric is praying to his deity. And what were you going to, which button did you say you were going to push, Maddie?
6: Left.
0: As Maddie goes to push the left button on there, the cleric rook immediately jumps up and grabs his hand. Wait, I don't think we should push that one. And he immediately pushes the right button that lights up blue, and a blue portal opens up.
4: You just switched your order. Okay, we got to go through. Trust me, guys, trust me.
5: I trust you.
4: You haven't trained us back to the beginning.
0: And as you walk into the room, you walk into a room that is purple light. And three pedestals.
6: We did not
3: three pedestals?
6: Purple.
0: Yep. Three sorry. Three buttons on the pedestal.
4: I say three with nine buttons. We're going to be here a while.
0: Yeah, three pedestals and nine buttons.
3: Tosh hits a random button, leaves. I'm leaving.
0: He's like, I'm done.
3: I'm done.
4: Are the portals open behind us? Like, can we go back?
0: No, okay. They close.
5: Middle.
4: Do I just try it again?
6: Try again.
4: Do I just pray again and hope for the best?
3: Pray harder.
0: Yeah. You can try.
5: Pray, sure.
4: You know what? Let's try it.
5: You're making me a believer.
0: 25. Ooh, so close.
4: So close!
0: But your deities are silent.
2: already helped you. Too bad.
3: All right.
4: Yeah, I just hear that in my head.
3: Going through four rooms.
2: Everyone gets one.
3: Try to figure out the mechanism via magic. With Arcana. Being an artificer as well, I have slight expertise when it comes to building magical constructs.
0: Okay,
3: I'm burning my heroic inspiration.
0: That's good, because I can see what you got on that one. you had a good one, and I can't see.
5: Yeah, if only it wasn't disadvantage. That second one looks like one number.
0: It does.
5: Oh, it is only a singular number.
4: I think it is a one.
3: That's an eight.
0: With eight, you can definitely detect that clearly these buttons are tied to opening portals that go to various rooms.
5: It's certainly magical in some way.
3: I rolled a one, by the way.
0: Yeah. I know, that's all you detected is what everyone else already knew. Right, you knew that, Johnny, right?
5: Yeah, of course, Smoke and mirrors. Right, left, middle, right.
3: Dead sound.
5: Right,
3: dead
5: left,
3: sound.
5: Middle. You know what? Middle. Oh, hit middle.
6: Let's go middle.
0: Push the button.
5: Yeah.
0: In the middle,
5: sprint forward.
0: Lights up green.

0: within here, and is green portal. I'm assuming you walk through it.
1: Yeah.
0: As you walk through it, you enter a cylindrical stone room with a pedestal and three buttons that is lit up with normal light.
1: Ah, I knew it. Okay, I'm just going
0: to X on the floor.
2: I know where to go now.
1: Okay, right. I'm just going right, left.
2: Go blue. Right. So right.
0: Okay. Let's make your way through. I won't describe every room. You're, right. Yeah, you've been through.
1: Right, left, middle, right.
2: Middle, right.
3: You went left.
0: Hold on, hold on.
1: That's wait, wait. Be...
2: Okay. Right, left, middle, right.
1: And then right.
0: Okay, and you're back
1: left.
0: In the purple room.
2: Okay.
3: Right, no, right or left.
2: Go to the right.
0: To the right.
2: Yeah.
0: Push the button, and
3: is
0: it lights
3: just,
0: up.
3: Like, winded, following us.
0: Yeah,
1: yes, yeah. Just,
0: lights up a blue light, and the blue portal
4: just
0: opens
4: frustrated.
0: Up.
1: Let's go.
2: Okay, let's go through it.
0: And as you walk through it, you find yourself back in the main room with the X.
2: Ah! Okay.
1: Yeah, it was 50-50.
2: This is why I wrote it down. Right, left, middle, right. Then we're back in the purple
0: room. You're back in the purple room.
3: Okay,
2: yes,
3: we're gonna
2: we
3: go
2: are.
3: Left.
2: Go left.
0: Great. As you push the button, it lights up red, and a red portal opens up.
2: Go through it.
1: All right. Damn. Let's go. Yeah, let's go.
0: Go through it. And you make your way into a stone room lit up with natural light. However, it is not the cylindrical room you were in. You make your way out. Into what you can tell here is a large, large room with corridors and multitude of jail cells.
4: Oh, thank
3: you. Anybody remember who we're here to get out?
4: Like they, everybody. They pretty much the said people. Everybody.
3: Okay.
1: They just said release everybody.
4: I don't care at this point.
3: So does anybody know how to lockpick or?
1: I don't.
4: I walk up to the nearest jail cell. Mm-hmm. Describe. The person in there, they shackle to the wall. They kind of just chill in there.
0: No, I mean, they're in here. And so you have open jail cells within this with bars on them. So you can see within here. They're not shackled up, but they're kind of just sitting in there. Some of these have sole individuals in them. Some of them have multiple people in the cells. But a large number of prisoners. Probably at this point, you'll say about 50 to 60 prisoners locked up within here.
1: Wow, that's a lot of cells.
3: Can Vertosh, can you like make something to melt the lock?
4: I can, but with how many are in here, I kind of hesitate to free everyone. So Vertosh, to all who call Cal their ally, stand up. Pardoned your release.
1: You've been pardoned.
0: They all look around suspiciously.
4: They're all just
0: who
4: see.
0: Are you?
4: The said releaser. Now come on now.
0: How do we know this isn't a trick?
4: I go up to that one questioning me.
0: Uh-oh.
3: Guiding bolt. Don't you dare.
4: And
3: just melt
4: them. Kind of just unfurl my sleeve a little and cast firebolt on the lock to just like melt it in its
1: point.
4: You got
1: me scared for a second.
4: That's
1: and you
3: he just misses.
1: It's a
4: it might not be strong. That's a 12 to melt the lock.
0: I don't think it's true.
4: If it's not, I immediately follow it up with a crowbar swing.
3: he just misses both.
1: Yeah, just keep doing it. Just keep
3: Hold on. Just trust me.
4: I act like that's part of the plan. Just loosen it. And
0: you can.
4: Just...
0: I mean, you heat it up. Go ahead and roll for the crowbar swing.
4: Ah-ha!
5: A little better.
4: That's a 15.
0: Okay. You definitely hit it, and it shakes and reverberates, but does not
4: does
0: break,
4: not break.
0: Open. Nope.
3: Hold on. I got that.
4: Do it again.
3: Johnny should just punch the lock.
1: You know what? Yeah, I'll punch the lock.
6: Bam.
1: Oh, that's like 20-something.
2: That's good.
0: 20-something?
1: Yeah.
0: Okay. So you come up in full-on Bruce Lee style... smash the lock, and it does hit. What is your damage that you do?
1: It's bludgeoning.
0: Yeah.
3: For Tosh, was just loosening it.
4: Yeah, exactly.
1: Oh, yeah, good excuse. For.
3: I was just weakening it for you.
1: Oh, yeah, all 11 bludgeoning.
0: 11. You bust open the lock, and the door swings open.
1: That's just how it's done.
4: You seem like one of the followers, so you can go and release the others.

0: true to your cause. Does that seem trustful enough to you?
1: I don't know. This still seems like it could be a trick. Try and persuade. These guards can be tricky. Oh, no.
0: Whether or not you trust me or not, I'm not going at this point, free everyone. I can't imagine your loyalists are so friendly with all the prisoners in here. So you could either tell me who to free, or we'll let everyone out and see where the dust may lay. Well, this is no longer this. I failed my
1: looking
0: persuasion.
1: Around nervously, yeah, I know. Looking around nervously,
2: I can step in and persuade
1: the prisoner. And there were three of them in here, but they look at each other. And they immediately run out of the door and run over to the far wall and pull the lever that unlocks all of the cells.
3: All right, then. There you go. Right,
4: okay.
1: We're not going to chance you taking us. Everyone's getting out of here.
3: All right.
2: Did they already pull can't it, be a or trip. Are they about to?
1: Oh, no. They ran and pulled
2: okay.
1: it.
3: All right. All right.
1: You let them out.
3: Fine,
1: sure. I was waiting for y'all to look around the room and investigate. Nope.
0: Nope.
3: All right. Well, then.
1: Now, how do we get out of here?
3: Oh man.
4: So you see.
0: There's one guard
4: there's
0: out front.
4: There's a pattern that we have to follow back. There's and there's
1: okay.
4: one guard. There's
2: Wait,
4: only one
2: that is there a way to follow the way we came?
1: Well,
2: like can
0: what
2: we
0: is it actually DM? What does it look like where we just came from? Is it just a brick wall or is there
1: No,
0: actual...
1: there's a cell door kind of behind you where you all had walked through. I mean like a normal wooden door within there. Yep.
4: Okay.
5: Got to assume through there. Yeah. Whether or not we need the pattern or not.
0: Let's get out of here.
4: Let's go
0: forward, like
2: yeah,
0: you said.
2: The door.
0: With 60 of you, can't take all of them. Go through, it's one guard.
1: Great. As you open the door, you find yourselves in the stone cylindrical hallway that leads to the main gates out.
5: That's all much right, easier. Then. All right then, yeah. Awesome.
4: Yeah, go.
2: Are we just going to run out the door and hope for the best?
0: I'm letting them run first. I'm not.
5: Should we do something about Haybird? Like, should we knock him out?
2: Let's go try to persuade
0: Who's
2: him to go
0: Haybird?
2: Leave.
5: Yeah, all right.
4: The bird what you,
5: guy the guy
4: oh,
5: that you guys
2: he knows us. He knows
4: we're
2: us.
5: Yeah, yeah, all
2: we're
5: right.
2: We're friends.
5: Yeah, we're good. We're good
0: so,
5: chums.
4: Okay, so we'll...
0: if you're friends, and I kind of gesture to the 60-odd people to wait a second.
1: Yeah, I was like, you're going to have them storm the door.
0: You may want to go get him and take a break or something.
2: Convince him to convince him to go somewhere.
0: Cash in some of that vacation.
3: Yeah, that's a good idea.
0: Or that's he a gets idea. A medical leave instead.
5: You know, how long is the bridge to cross to get here?
1: The bridge that you came across? Probably about, as we're talking here, we'll say 50 feet.
5: So it takes more than 1 minute to cross?
1: Yes.
5: Man, there goes one of my ideas. All right.
1: And keep in mind, you all could see this from up, so this is not hidden. Like, it is out in the wide open.
5: Of course, yeah.
2: I have plus 6 medicine. Do I have to, like, use anything, or can I craft something to, like, knock him out, and then we can invite him to go drink?
1: I mean, you would need to craft something. I mean, you have medicine, but I don't know if you have any alchemy tools or things within there, but I know someone does.
0: Yeah, I was like, what would you have that DC be?
1: To knock him out?
0: To create something to knock him out.
1: 14.
0: Okay. And that's intelligence, just base. That's
2: Johnny and I will invite
0: check.
2: Him to go drink.
5: Yes,
2: and we'll just knock him out.
5: Perfect.
0: Boy, I love my intelligence. What was it?
1: 14.
5: 13.
0: 13.
4: That's fun.
5: I got nothing to help with that.
0: Boo. Yep. Well,
1: this is when you all need a mage who can cast
0: of,
1: sleep.
0: Yeah.
3: Be nice.
0: You're trying to invite him out to go drink, you said.
2: Yeah, let's just go invite him for a drink and see
0: as
2: if we can delay
0: As I pull
2: long
0: out
2: enough.
0: My alchemical jug and just wine. Offer him some of this. Some good age.
5: All right, yeah, all right. Yeah,
1: is this just regular wine, or did you put whatever you just concocted?
0: No, I'm not.
1: Okay.
2: We can invite him to the tavern.
1: It's not going
2: to
1: have
0: smoking, it's bubbling, it's kind of tarry. I'm like, this not safe for ingestion.
5: Yeah, we'll see if it works. I mean, I don't... you know, let's see what happens. Let's just see what happens. You know, let's do it. Hey, baby.
1: You made your way back.
5: Yeah.
1: Hopefully you got to see who you needed.
5: Yeah, why didn't you tell us about that whole puzzle thing?
1: What? I assume if you were here on official business, you would have already known the pattern.
5: Yeah, of course. I just, like, I don't know. I expected more of a heads up about it.

0: Like a, oh, by the way, remember this, wink, wink, nudge, nudge type thing.
1: Well, wouldn't be much of a guard if I just told you the secret.
0: Well, yeah, but yeah, I'm not telling me. That, okay, whatever. All right.
2: Fair enough. Okay, we knew it anyways.
0: Yeah, you know what? It's fine. It's fine. Hey, bud.
3: You've been in there for 3 days.
0: Say, when do you get off work?
1: Well, I get off as soon as the next guard comes and relieves me here.
0: When is he showing up?
1: Well, I'm on the day shift and he's on the night shift.
0: You get paid well?
1: So-so.
0: So-so? You make like... Is it really worth standing out here for this long for that little pay? Do you get dental?
1: Oh, yeah. We get dental.
0: You get dental.
1: Yeah. About I mean, I don't need it a lot because I don't have teeth. You know, I got a beak, but yeah, we got medical coverage and everything.
2: Wait, about what time is it? Is it like evening or is it like midday?
1: You all took rest and then it was a half day travel. So it is about evening within here. So
2: come on, Hayward. You can leave a few minutes early. Let's go get a drink together.
1: I can't leave it unguarded. Gotta wait for the other guard. You can try and persuade whichever one of you
2: that
1: wants to.
2: He'll be here any minute.
0: Listen. I don't even know why they have one guard here.
4: Pour him we a have glass the puzzle. Of wine.
1: I mean, that's a good point, but I really can't leave my shift until he gets here.
5: What if I said the words 19?
2: And you just like pull the wine out and hand it over to him.
1: Okay, I mean, I can't leave, but I mean, I'm okay to sit over here. I mean, I still got to keep an eye on the gate, but I'll have a drink with you guys.
0: All right, you know, it's something. You know what? We have the time. We have the time. Yeah, sure. Yeah.
1: Oh, you know everyone what? Everyone is just awkwardly you hiding in the hallway waiting for
3: them. Trust me, their methods work.
0: Oh, you know what? Hold on.
3: Fine.
2: I don't know how. But I dropped it. Somehow works out.
0: Hold on. I'll be right back. He's going to walk inside.
4: Everybody. He's going to be facing away, so you've got to sneak past him, all 90 of you.
6: Okay.
0: Charlie's going to go back out. Yeah, let's have a let's go over here. Come on, here.
7: Wait. Yeah. I got an idea.
4: What is it?
3: Cover his... Get this on him.
0: Get this on him. All right, you got it.
3: Took the goggles off and...
4: All right, let's do it. Yeah, all right.
3: On the bird.
0: Oh, all right. Yeah, of course, yeah. John's going to go out there. Sorry about that. Forgot my glasses out there. Back there. Pretty not great prescription, if I'm being honest. Here, check it out.
1: What are those?
0: Can this even fit on you?
1: I don't know.
0: They're little goggles.
1: Doesn't quite seem like it. Seemed maybe actually a little too big.
0: Well,
1: he's a kinku.
0: Hold on. Can we like...
1: He's like a, as he's... partaking all right, with
3: that's
1: you
3: the
1: all.
3: Distraction. Kay. 60 March.
6: Let's go.
2: They all just run out of the building. Yeah.
6: Time to go, guys.
1: What's...
3: I can't see the numbers.
1: Yeah, he gave his glasses away, y'all. In real life, he handed his glasses to Parker. I like that we all stared waiting for Eddie to tell us what he
3: That's an 8 to Snell. That's my half of the group.
6: Wait,
3: Maddie, you got this.
0: Oh, with disadvantage over there also.
1: Oh, yeah, I gotta... Okay,
0: we picked
1: on.
0: The right group.
1: Well, yes. Since he's distracted, he is also gonna roll with disadvantage.
0: Good move.
6: Okay.
1: What did you roll, by the way?
3: 8.
0: He got an 8.
2: Plus.
6: I know. 16.
1: Cooper, mine. Come see mine for the disadvantage. No. So it's the lower one. Go ahead and share with him the lower
3: Stealth.
1: Number. Yeah.
3: Or it's a 7 for me, actually.
2: 7.
1: You met it. Okay, so Rook.
2: Eddie's a master of self.
1: Rook and Johnny.
6: Yes, he is.
1: I'm going to go ahead and make Johnny. You are going to have to distract him by using some of your entertainment skills.
0: No problem.
1: Yeah, go ahead and give your descriptor
3: while he's
1: here.
3: Drinking wine, wearing,
1: yeah. Wearing the goggles. Yeah.
0: Yeah, of course. He's going to start playing.
3: Is it always so bright out? It's always so bright out here.
1: It's literally evening. It's getting dark. But you're like, it's too
2: Johnny,
1: bright.
2: I bet you can't do a backflip without spilling your wine.
0: I 100% can. I'll even up it. I'm going to do a song while doing all of that. And he's going to play The Man Who Sold the World as he's doing this.
1: All right, I want to see if you successfully do this backflip and don't spill your wine.
2: He just slips. doesn't even jump.
3: Falls off the bridge.
1: What'd we get?
3: Wait, do you still have inspiration? You don't get it.
8: I used it.
1: He used it already.

0: That's one.
1: Nat one. Okay.
2: Plus anything or?
0: Yeah, seven.
1: But, yeah, I mean, yeah. Still yeah.
3: So one.
1: So
0: I backflip off the bridge, make a new character. End of Johnny.
1: As he tries to,
3: that's a hell of a distraction.
1: Definitely show
3: committed
1: off.
3: Committed to the bit.
1: He's got his wine in one hand, balancing it on one finger, singing, and he goes to do the backflip. However, he was overly confident, and the wine slips off his hand, spills into his face as he's singing. He gets some of it in his lungs and is sputtering, completely misses the backflip and lands solidly on his back on the floor, wine on his face, somewhat coughing, getting the wine out. The Kinku guard, though, definitely distracted by this, starts laughing.
4: Ah,
1: that was good. Do another one. Do another one. As he continues hanging out, partaking.
3: As wind knocked out of him. Yeah.
2: There are 60 people walking behind him.
0: All of them hidden like the sneaking maneuver.
1: Yeah, I know. Yeah. Johnny Lane, they're like, go faster.
5: Oh, my back.
2: Don't worry. He's okay. He does this all the time.
4: Happens a lot.
5: Call an ambulance. Call medic.
3: Johnny starts reaching over one of the guys sitting past. Yeah. Help me, please.
5: This isn't a bit anymore. Yeah. I'm actually in pain.
1: Cleric, you can help him here. You
4: yeah,
1: know,
4: right. Yeah. You
1: can,
4: like...
5: fix my back pain, please.
3: No.
2: Okay. You can. No. You can stop joking now. We
3: got
2: another flip.
3: You got the bit. Do another one.
5: All right, I'll do another one. He'll stand up. My back. 21.
1: In pain, struggling to his feet. No wine in hand this time. Are you still singing while doing it?
4: Yeah, I'm still singing through this.
1: More man groaning
5: who
1: singing.
5: Sold the world.
1: And now successfully performs your backflip with no problems.
0: Oh, thank you. I do birthday parties. Thank right. you.
1: At this point, all of the prisoners and them have made their way across the bridge and are successfully over there. How are you two going to end your... hanging out with the guard.
2: Johnny, how's your back feeling?
5: I'm in so much pain. I'll be fine.
2: Do you want me to heal you at all?
0: No. Listen. The bandages you have won't work. We need to go to an actual doctor. Let's go to that doctor.
2: Oh, yes.
0: Yeah,
2: yes.
0: We got to go to this actual doctor. You know, it was great. It was great hanging out with you, Haber.
1: It was good hanging out with you. We don't get much company up here.
2: We'll definitely be back sometime.
0: We'll be back, of course.
2: Check his business card. We'll probably be around there.
1: Oh,
2: I'll
1: yeah, yeah.
0: Yeah, you can find yeah,
1: a
0: you
1: party
0: can find the
1: coming
0: yeah.
1: soon.
0: Oh,
1: Haber Jr. Family name, family
0: he'll
1: name.
0: He'll drop Jr. later and just go only Haber.
1: Yeah.
0: All right, let's just get out of here. Let's get out of here.
2: Okay, see you later, Haber.
1: Bye! You just leaving?
2: Yep,
0: yeah. We go to the other end of the bridge where all 60
1: with the wine?
0: People are waiting.
3: Leave him with the wine and goggles?
1: Yeah.
0: Yeah, you know.
2: We'll leave him with the wine.
1: And the goggles? Vertosh might have some feelings.
0: No, we need both of those back. That is magical items.
2: Yeah, we just get to Vertosh. So, where's the goggles and wine?
3: Ooh, where's my stuff?
0: Oh, I forgot.
3: You know how
2: I'll
3: long
2: right
3: it took
2: back.
3: To make that stuff?
2: I
4: have to go grab something.
0: Yeah,
2: unrelated. Right back. Unrelated, thank but you. I left something over there.
4: Yes, totally unrelated.
1: Oh, okay. You all leave, and you're making your way back to the camp then?
3: Yep.
1: Following everyone?
3: Still not trusting us after all that effort?
1: We'll find out as you make your way there. On your way, you see the older gentleman making his way finally out of the forest.
0: He is six steps further.
1: Yeah. He's out of the forest now.
2: He's like a mile from where he left him. It's been 2 days.
0: Yeah, exactly.
1: You all again.
3: Oh, you're making good pace.
1: Now you're going the other way.
0: Yeah.
1: Here, you all quite make your trips.
3: Sir, let me offer you a service, if I will. Pulls out a vial of mysterious liquid. This will increase put a pep in your step, if you will.
2: Vertosh,
3: free of
2: you
3: charge,
2: that?
3: Free, yeah. free first time.
4: Yeah, wait.
1: That is
4: you be drinking
1: much
4: that?
1: Appreciated. haven't seen many kind travelers in all my years here.
3: Does he drink it?
1: I don't have much. He's taken it from you at this point.
3: Okay.
1: I don't have much to say thanks with now, but if we cross paths again, I'll owe you one.
3: Merely recommend Umbria's remedies, if you will.
1: And he
3: friends.
1: Does drink the. Whatever you just gave him.
3: Will you let me choose, or do you want to actually roll the experimental table? I'm hoping to give him the movement speed, but if he gets flight or something,

0: That'll be even funnier.
1: You know what?
2: The slow flight.
0: Yeah.
1: We'll have you roll. If you get higher than a 10, you can pick. Otherwise, you roll D6. For it. Oh. Well, I was going to have you roll to see if you get a pick.
3: If you decide or not.
1: Yeah.
0: Roll. 6 is a pick anyway.
2: Okay.
3: No, roll a d20. You know,
1: yeah, just roll the d20.
2: Stop arguing with the DM. Stop arguing with the Dungeon Master. Oh, that one.
1: Both of those missed the
4: 11.
1: Dude.
4: 11.
0: I'll take the 15.
1: Yeah. So, yes, you get to pick what it is.
0: Woo!
1: Yeah.
0: All right.
1: So you're giving him turns the speed into an animal. Step.
0: Yeah.
1: Yeah.
3: Polymorph.
0: Hold on,
3: I'm
0: checking the other effects real quick, just in case.
2: Turns into another rook.
5: Yes, this is what I want. More.
2: I'll have an army.
6: More rooks.
2: All right, you all can leave the prison if each of you drink one of these vials.
1: Oh, jeez.
2: We have 60 rooks.
0: Yeah, I'll give him the increase 10 feet for an hour. Kay. Increase speed by 10 feet.
1: Yeah.
2: Nice. He's at 15 feet.
1: Yeah.
2: Movement now.
0: Yeah.
1: Much appreciated.
0: Tell me, is any other side effects? Dry mouth, itchy skin. Like, soreness, stiffness.
1: You see how old I am? I always have dry mouth and I'm creaky and old and stiff on here, but nothing new from taking that.
0: Feel a literal year come off your life? Anything?
1: I mean, and he's stretching his legs and you hear popping and creaking. I mean, these actually do feel a little bit better than normal. Ugh. Thank you.
0: Interesting. Jots down notes.
1: Interesting.
2: Tell me, old man, do you have blue fever?
1: Blue fever. He just laughs. No. But I've seen many who have, and I've seen many who think there's ways to solve it and treat it. But no, they're all fools.
4: No, don't worry.
1: There's only one real way to cure it.
6: Which would be?
2: Yeah.
1: He just looks at you all.
2: If you happen to know it, no. Well, just to let you know, the person who made that definitely has blue fever.
1: Yeah.
2: All right, bye.
1: That's fine.
4: I'm not going to ask him what the cure is.
1: Look,
6: yeah, wait,
1: I've been here all these years, and I've never gotten it. I've seen a lot of comings and goings in all my years and all the nonsense.
4: So what might that cure be, you were saying? There's only one.
5: Cure is death.
1: Oh.
0: Yes.
1: I mean...
2: The same way the cure for cancer is death.
1: That's one way out of it, is that the only real cure to it lies in the forest.
2: What?
1: He's kind of wanders in there. What? Yes.
6: What does that mean?
0: How druidic of you?
2: Know how do you know this?
1: I've been here a long time. I've seen many, many things. The rise and the falls and all of it and all the nonsense. The only real cure sits with the old hermit. But few make their way out there and probably fewer actually get that wish granted.
4: Do we trust him?
2: Do you think the hermit's cattle?
0: Do we... You're asking if we trust the man standing right in front of us.
2: Yeah. Do we trust the guy?
1: Yeah. Literally whisper. You can trust me, and you don't have to trust me. But you all helped me, and you gave me this potion, and so with that, I
0: keep those words in mind, sir.
1: Yes.
0: I recommend making haste. That potion won't last forever.
1: I appreciate. What are your names, friends?
4: I'm Rook.
6: I'm Rook.
1: Rook and Rook?
4: Yep.
1: You two look like you could be related. Your parents didn't come up with a lot of creative names.
2: Hey, Mr. Judgy. That's fair to use.
1: That's fair.
2: People don't choose their names.
1: Yeah, that's fair.
0: Vertosh Umbria.
1: Much appreciated, Vertosh.
5: Johnny.
1: Ah, you look like a scrapping young lad, Johnny. If only I was young again. Well, thank you. I appreciate you all and all your assistance.
0: Given enough research, that may be a possibility. Mm.
1: Yeah.
4: Hand him another business card.
1: Yeah.
2: Well, that's the guy we ran into last time. I think I already gave him a card.
1: Yeah.
2: All right.
1: You did. I
2: need to make more of those.
1: Well, if we come across each other again, I'm sure to try and repay your kindness and the potion within that. But as we part... Thank you, and good luck. But it does look like, as he looks it around and can see, you all may not have much longer, given the blue streaks you got going on you. So,
2: thanks for your optimism.
1: I hope the best. Like I said, I've seen many coming.

0: comings and goings within this. So not many last long once they've contracted.
1: You have like 50 more minutes of that higher speed. You need to get going, man.
0: I'm in no rush to get anywhere, but thank you. Thank you, friends.
2: Of course.
3: Yes.
0: If you ever find yourselves back in the town, and I go back and forth in the forest often, look up Onaka. That's my name.
4: Someone write that down. Please. Onaka.
2: I feel like I've heard that before. Not in this campaign, but you know. All right, Onaka. Yeah, all right. We'll hit you up then.
4: When we're in town.
0: But be careful of the hermit if you go look for him. He can be a tricky one.
5: Is this hermit's name Cal, or is this a different man?
0: Cal, that upstart pup. No, no, no. The hermit is something completely different, not some fledgling prince. He's wandering slowly off.
2: Goodbye, Onaka.
0: Goodbye.
3: Bye.
6: All right, perfect. Well, then, let us head back to the camp.
7: Yes.
0: All right. And as you all make your way back to camp, we will wrap up the session there and join back up with your conversation with Cal next time. As the players, I let know, you do actually have two levels up before the next campaign.
2: We'd love to see it.
0: One from the previous, but we're going to spend all day's session with you all leveling up. And then one from successfully navigating the prison break.
2: We're so back.
0: Thank you all for joining us here on D&D Weekends. 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So thank you all. Bye-bye.

0: Hey, Wildcats, quick question. 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

0: there, Wildcats. I'm Lillian from CW Hype, here to let you know what's happening on campus over the summer. This is the Hype Minute. Whether you're headed back home or staying in Ellensburg for the season, we hope you have a restful vacation soaking up the warm weather. With classes out, the campus becomes home to specialized youth camps and various summer programs, which you may see while out and about. You can schedule a walking tour through the online campus tours portal by selecting an available date and time. In town, you can visit the farmers market, explore our hiking trails, take a scenic float down the Yakima River, and so much more. OPR will remain open throughout the summer to assist with equipment renting, trip planning, and maintenance services. Well, that's all we have for today, Wildcats. For the most up-to-date information about what's happening on campus, you can follow our socials at CW Hype. We'll see everyone back in September for fall quarter. This has been the Hype Minute.
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2: 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My name's Tyler, and I'm just letting you guys know about a brand new feature that 88.1 The Berg has going on. 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

bar with new items arriving every week. 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Hoedown in the Downtown is happening on August 29th from 5 to 10 p.m. at UND Park in downtown Ellensburg. This free community event will feature live music, dancing, local food and beverages,

0: On this edition of Walking with Bergfoot, we join him learning a Japanese historical tradition.
1: Okay, class, now we're going to fold this open end towards the top to make... Bergfoot, do you need some help? This paper doesn't seem to be working too well for you. Let's try a material that'll work better with your hands. Okay, now fold that opened end towards the top there. Nice job, Bergfoot. So, class, to finish it, we're going to go...
0: This has been Walking with Bergfoot.

there, Wildcats. I'm Lillian from CW Hype, here to let you know what's happening on campus over the summer. This is the Hype Minute. Whether you're headed back home or staying in Ellensburg for the season, we hope you have a restful vacation soaking up the warm weather. With classes out, the campus becomes home to specialized youth camps and various summer programs, which you may see while out and about. You can schedule a walking tour through the online campus tours portal by selecting an available date and time. In town, you can visit the farmers market, explore our hiking trails, take a scenic float down the Yakima River, and so much more. OPR will remain open throughout the summer to assist with equipment renting, trip planning, and maintenance services. Well, that's all we have for today, Wildcats. For the most up-to-date information about what's happening on campus, you can follow our socials at CW Hype. We'll see everyone back in September for fall quarter. This has been the Hype Minute.

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0: 88.1 The Burg would like to thank its proud sponsor, 4th Ascent Climbing Center. 4th Ascent is a bouldering gym and learning center located at 308 West 4th Avenue in Ellensburg and is open daily from 10 a.m. to 8 p.m. Memberships, punch cards, and day passes are available. 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Reservations can also be made for birthday parties or private events. More information can be found at 4th Ascent on Instagram and Facebook or at 4thascent.com.
1: 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Let's get back to the music.

there, Wildcats. I'm Lillian from CW Hype, here to let you know what's happening on campus over the summer. This is the Hype Minute. Whether you're headed back home or staying in Ellensburg for the season, we hope you have a restful vacation soaking up the warm weather. With classes out, the campus becomes home to specialized youth camps and various summer programs, which you may see while out and about. You can schedule a walking tour through the online campus tours portal by selecting an available date and time. In town, you can visit the farmers market, explore our hiking trails, take a scenic float down the Yakima River, and so much more. OPR will remain open throughout the summer to assist with equipment renting, trip planning, and maintenance services. Well, that's all we have for today, Wildcats. For the most up-to-date information about what's happening on campus, you can follow our socials at CW Hype. We'll see everyone back in September for fall quarter. This has been the Hype Minute.

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Sometimes you gotta leave in a hurry, man, what can I say? Except I didn't forget about any of it. Taking it all back.

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0: What's going on, 88.1? My name's Tyler, and I'm with the station to introduce a brand new show on our schedule. It's called Typical Talking Points. This is a show where I'm talking about something I'm passionate about throughout the week and have some music in between. It's hosted by myself, and I'll have guests on occasionally. If this show sounds up your alley, I'm talking live at 1 p.m. on Mondays. 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

0: Okay, let's play some music.
1: Yeah, for sure. What are you into?
0: Oh, I listen to everything. Play whatever.
1: Let's see.
0: Sorry. I don't know if I'm in the mood for EDM right now.
1: Yeah, okay.
0: Whoa, let's not do country.
1: Sure.
0: Are you serious?
1: What?
0: You know what? I can get a ride from someone else. It's cool, man.
1: What? You said you listened to anything?
2: 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We'll handle that. 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

Hey there, Wildcats! I'm Lillian from CW Hype, here to let you know what's happening on campus over the summer. This is the Hype Minute. Whether you're headed back home or staying in Ellensburg for the season, we hope you have a restful vacation soaking up the warm weather. With classes out, the campus becomes home to specialized youth camps and various summer programs, which you may see while out and about. You can schedule a walking tour through the online campus tours portal by selecting an available date and time. In town, you can visit the farmers market, explore our hiking trails, take a scenic float down the Yakima River, and so much more. OPR will remain open throughout the summer to assist with equipment renting, trip planning, and maintenance services. Well, that's all we have for today, Wildcats. For the most up-to-date information about what's happening on campus, you can follow our socials at CW Hype. We'll see everyone back in September for fall quarter. This has been the Hype Minute.

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there, Wildcats! I'm Lillian from CW Hype, here to let you know what's happening on campus over the summer. This is the Hype Minute. Whether you're headed back home or staying in Ellensburg for the season, we hope you have a restful vacation soaking up the warm weather. With classes out, the campus becomes home to specialized youth camps and various summer programs, which you may see while out and about. You can schedule a walking tour through the online campus tours portal by selecting an available date and time. In town, you can visit the farmers market, explore our hiking trails, take a scenic float down the Yakima River, and so much more. OPR will remain open throughout the summer to assist with equipment renting, trip planning, and maintenance services. Well, that's all we have for today, Wildcats. For the most up-to-date information about what's happening on campus, you can follow our socials at CW Hype. We'll see everyone back in September for fall quarter. This has been the Hype Minute.

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